I wonder if you're lonesome tonight. You know, someone said the world's a stage in which you must play a part. Fate had me playing in love with you as my sweetheart. Act one was where we met. I loved you at first glance. You read your lines so cleverly and never missed a cue. Then came act two. You seemed to change, you acted strange, and why I've never known. Honey, you lied when you said you loved me, and I had no cause to doubt you. But I'd rather go on hearing your lies than to go on living without you. Now the stage is bare, and I'm standing there with emptiness all around. And if you won't come back to me, then they can bring the curtain down.

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4: finally Friday.
6: All right. Settle down. Simmer down in here. Good morning, everybody. It is Friday. Yes, indeed, babies. Friday up in here. Tommy the Fly with you.
0: And Jeff Sobel.
6: I was waiting for you to turn your head back around and get back to your microphone.
0: So wait a little later.
6: Get back to your Mr. Microphone there. It is the Jukebox Morning Show.
0: And it is showtime.
6: All right, this one is for you.
0: Thanks, sir.
6: All right, there's my resignation, and there's my fired papers. There's my pink slip. That I don't know why I would need that. We've got the other two in place. We'll see.
0: Got all your pills over there. Got all your M&Ms.
6: I had no M&Ms this morning. It's time to go to the store, and I think there's enough in this envelope in here to go get them.
0: All right.
6: So maybe so, but we got a hot day ahead of us here, and I had lots of fun yesterday, and I just. Ain't gonna talk about it. That's how much fun I had yesterday. I ain't even gonna talk about it. All right, high today around 83. We're looking at maybe, and I keep saying the word maybe, I'm gonna use that from now on, maybe about a 70% chance of showers, possible thunderstorms later on today as well. Tonight, 60% chance of showers, perhaps a low around the 68, maybe around 68 for the low, and showers and thunderstorms as well. Which Saturday, again, expectation is a chance of rain about 60%, and our high on Saturday will be around 85 degrees. Current temperature at the moment here at 7:34, and I lost my train of thought that fast. It is 69 degrees on the Jukebox Morning Show on Fun Time Oldies 1170. And Jeff, tonight was supposed to be
0: alive in the borough.
6: Ooh, jank.
0: That's what it'll say on the news, because the news got taped Wednesday. That's the problem with pre-taping news. So there's no alive in the borough today in Roseboro because of the potential threat of rain. I know Union and Hopton are going to have the graduations at the Expo Center. And those are both on Channel 16.
6: Nice.
0: So Union, my fault, Hopton's at 12:30, Union's at 3:30. Lakewood's is at Lakewood High School at 5, and right now it's still on the website for Sampson County Schools. Midway's is still outside. They're going to make a decision this morning. Midway's baseball team dropped a tough one, 5-4 in 8 innings last night, so the best of 3 for the Eastern Championship is tied at 1 now. So they'll go to Game 3 to decide it, I'm assuming Saturday at Whiteville.
6: Sweet.
0: Weather permitting. So, I missed you last night. Were you live after 5?
6: I told you, I didn't talk about it.
0: Oh.
6: All right, so we'll move on here with today in history, birthdays, and anniversaries. And also, we have today going to call Kyle down at Tyndall Seafood.
0: I talked to him yesterday.
6: And so we'll find out if they got any cat head, mercy. What is it, catfish nuggets? I got to try those. I still haven't gotten around to trying them. So maybe this will be my weekend to do that. But, it looks to me like it's going to be a stormy weekend. Of course, we've tried that before, and we got nothing. So we'll just have to wait and see. That's what you do with that.
0: I'll get that song queued up for weather, stormy weather. How about that?
6: Oh,
0: don't they want
6: don't play it behind my weather, Jeff. But people are starting
0: stormy
6: to ask
0: weather.
6: Me, why are you playing music behind certain things, and they can't hear what we're saying?
0: Oh, I don't say it that loud.
6: You have it so loud. Well, your little earbuds. People don't understand. Earbuds are not headphones. Headphones are broadcasting. Your earbuds are for your little old cell phone walking down the street.
0: I'll try to save up some money and buy some headphones.
6: Well, you ain't got to save up no money. I'm sure there's 6 or 17 pairs around here. One of them fits your head.
0: Yeah, you think? Are they clean, though? That's the thing. I don't want to put unclean
6: you
0: on.
6: You don't have any Lysol wipes down there? I'll pick you up some at the dollar store. Don't worry about that, man.
0: There are some Lysol wipes down there.
6: There you go. Yeah. No excuses, Jeff. No, the day is new. I'll make it.
0: All right. Well, I'll go find a pair of headphones during the next break here. Doing the news is playing, since I know what the news is, since I taped it. I'll go get me a pair of headphones. How about that?
6: No, you're all right. Oh, goodness gracious. All right. There's my history. There's the weather, the extended forecast. There was something else I feel like I'm missing, but if I am, I am. If I'm not, well, y'all let me know. Wait a minute. If I am missing something, let me know. And we'll try to figure out what it is. There's a lot of little things that's supposed to happen, but because of the fear of weather being bad, they have postponed it or canceled it altogether. So,
0: great, don't have to worry about it.
6: Glad they didn't do the Band of Oz like that. I heard that was a really good show. So
0: yeah, it's good.
6: Yep. And who's next? Is it it's not the East Coast, no. Jeff, you ain't going to find it in the winter's cold, man. Damn, brother.
0: I want to take people's prizes haven't showed up yet.
6: Soul Psychedelic, June 18th will be alive at 5, the next show there. And these, wait a minute, this is not the, what Saturday is this?
0: I think your thing is next Saturday, the downtown. Saturdays, you're going to be off. I kind of figured that out. It was going on last week, the market downtown, every other weekend. So
6: they did it on purpose.
0: They did it fly.
6: We don't want him hanging.
0: All right,
6: don't want him hanging around down here, don't we? Have enough of him during the week. We don't need him here on Saturday. Oh man! All right. Well,
0: today we'll do. Today is later, but today we'll do one now. Today is Bitcoin Pizza Day. Today.
6: How you gonna make a pizza out of Bitcoin?
0: No, not. You paid for the first time cryptocurrency was used to buy a product. Was in 2010 to buy a pizza. That's why it's Bitcoin Pizza Day. Laszlo Hanye paid 10,000 Bitcoin to have two Papa John pizzas delivered. 9 months later, those two pizzas would have been worth $10,000. In 2015, $2.4 million. And in 2021, I think it's $630 million that pizza would have been worth. He kind of overpaid for those pizzas.
6: You think? I just wanted to see if they would take his crypto.
0: He probably didn't realize Bitcoin would take off quite as well as it did. Also, I didn't know this.
6: Was it crypto? Bitcoin, I'm sorry.
0: Crypto.
6: Crypto, Bitcoins.
0: Crypto, yeah. Bitcoin is crypto.
6: That was that was his kryptonite, so there you go.
0: Crypt him in the butt, that's what it is.
6: Whoa, Mr. Whoa, whoa, whoa. A Tesla.
0: Tesla.
6: I saw one last night, actually, but I have never ridden in one.
0: Never ridden in one? Apparently, the Tesla truck, Tesla truck has a Wade mode in it.
6: Wayne mode in your car.
0: It plays Southern Gospel for you.
6: There you go, that's right. The only thing this car is going to play is Southern Gospel. Well, I like that.
0: It has a Wade mode. You can apparently go into the water with it. Well, one guy went into the water with it, and it went too far, and it started floating away. So he wasn't parked down by the lake. He was parked in the lake.
6: It's the lake that's 80 miles from Santa Fe. Oh, great. Yeah, I got a feeling about this.
0: I'm parked in the lake, not down by the lake.
6: So,
0: they'd come pull him out. They said they arrested him too. I don't know why that's a crime. They might pay for the rescue, but they arrested him too.
6: I'm living in my Tesla down by the lake.
0: Parked in the lake.
6: Oh my!
0: In the lake.
6: Isn't that the thing they sent to the moon?
0: What?
6: Elon Musk sent a vehicle to the moon or something one time.
0: He's got his rocket company, yeah.
6: Oh, gosh. And baby companies and...
0: Well, he does have a
6: what
0: baby.
6: Else? Yeah. What else does he have? He has everything but a garden growing out back behind his house.
0: So he's got people that do that.
6: All right, you go ahead. What you need to do, I'm gonna go take care of what I need.
0: I'm gonna
6: go
0: find some headphones. Since I need, some headphones.
6: Yeah, quit.
0: So, we're gonna have news next, and it'll say in the news that there's a live after five tonight. There's no live after five, so we should have cut that out.
6: No, there's no live in the borough.
0: My fault. Live in the borough. Sorry about that. No live in the borough.
6: Yeah, there is no live after five tonight.
0: There's no live after
6: five tonight. And no live in the borough.
0: One thing that won't get rained out is Clue, though.
6: Oh, Clue's inside.
0: Clue's inside. Man. Can't rain that out.
6: How crazy would it be? I hope this don't happen, but how ironic would it be if the lights actually went out because of power outage, and when the lights came back on, all the characters were out like they did. Who did it? The Lightning Man.
0: Where's the candlestick at, or the dagger, or whatever else they used in that? The iron. Oh, that's a monopoly.
6: About Angela Martin.
0: She got a big smile on her face. Tired of working with this crew. I'm tired of working with them. Worst crew ever. Clue this weekend. That's in the news. We'll hear that next. News Today sponsored by Big Blue.
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0: 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From the pages of the Sampson Independent, Nicole Peterson of Midway Middle School was announced as the 2026-2027 Principal of the Year for Sampson County Schools during a Tuesday Board of Education work session. Sampson County Schools are also preparing to launch its summer feeding program to help provide students with a week's worth of meals. The program is set to run from June 4th through July 30th. During this time, parents or guardians may pick up 7 days' worth of breakfast and lunch meals for any student under the age of 18. Nearly every Thursday during the program will act as the pickup day. The only exception will be the week of July 4th. Nutrition Director Melissa Smith says that meal pickups will take place from 4 p.m. to 6 p.m. One school in each district will serve as the meal pickup. They are Hopton High School, Midway Elementary School, Roseboro-Salemburg Middle School, and Union Middle School. To register, parents or guardians may contact the school nutrition office at 910-592-4111, extension 1, Monday through Thursday, 7:30 a.m. to 5 p.m. Registration is also available through the QR code provided on the Sampson County Schools website. To receive meals, parents must call the school nutrition office by Wednesday at noon on the week of pickups. The school nutrition's office's summer hours are Monday through Thursday, 7:30 a.m. to 5 p.m. From the pages of the Bladen Journal, Bladen County volunteer fire departments received nearly $220,000 in grants through the state's 2026 Volunteer Fire Grant Fund announced Friday, May 15th. The fund was created to assist fire departments to purchase equipment and make capital expenditures. The size of the grant may not exceed $40,000. The Carvers Creek Volunteer Fire Department and East Arcadia Volunteer Fire Department each were approved for the maximum $40,000 grant. Other grants for Bladen County Fire Departments went to Ammon, Kelly, White Lake, Bladenboro, Clarkton, and Bay Tree Lakes. Plenty of events this upcoming Memorial Day weekend. Alive in the Borough with the Blackwater Band in downtown Roseboro is tonight at 6:30. Clue at the Sampson Community Theater has its final show set for Saturday at 7 p.m. and Sunday at 2 p.m. Clinton's Memorial Day program is Monday at 10 a.m. at the Sampson County Veterans Park. And the town of Clarkton will celebrate its 165th anniversary on Memorial Day with a parade followed by the Spring Meet on Railroad Street. The third annual parade is scheduled to begin at 10 a.m. and make its way down North College Street. Afterward, activities will move to Railroad Street, highlighted by music from Gary Louder and Smokin' Hot from 1 to 4 p.m. There'll be food vendors, arts and craft vendors, and nonprofit organizations on site. Children's activities include pony rides, bounce slides, a foam party, petting zoo, and face painting. For information on these articles and others, see the latest editions of the Bladen Journal and the Sampson Independent.
6: 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Hello, Big Blue. How are you today? Get you all getting things opening up over there, I imagine, in a little bit. Forecast today, because too many papers over here, as Pat used to tell me. He said, Fly, how many papers do you need over there? And I would have everything laid out, like the rock and roll history and all the stuff, you know, that I used to do on the Amazing Afternoon Show. And he said, how many papers do you need? And I says, every one of those means something. He says, well, nobody cares about that around here. I was like, well, thanks, man. I appreciate the encouraging. I didn't say anything, Fly. I said, appreciate you. Well, we do have a chance of showers and thunderstorms today. I'm sorry, y'all. This thing will drive me crazy. All right. We have showers and thunderstorms likely today with a high around 83. We'll have a about a 70% chance of showers anticipated. And we have a 60% chance of showers and thunderstorms anticipated tonight. Our low will be around 68. All right, so there you go. Now, it's going to be maybe and anticipated, and what's the other word I used yesterday? Hope to. That's another one phrase, hope to. We hope to.
0: I like Saturday's forecast.
6: Don't you, though?
0: A chance of showers before 2 p.m., mm-hmm. the chance of showers and thunderstorms between 2 and 5 p.m. I guess that changes. Mm-hmm. It could be a thunderstorm. Mm-hmm. And then showers likely and possibly a thunderstorm after 5 p.m. Isn't that the same thing all day? Just, okay. I don't understand weather.
6: I quit a long time ago. I did.
0: It's the same thing Saturday
6: I'm
0: night.
6: I'm just going to share with you what they give me.
0: Showers likely and possibly a thunderstorm before 7 p.m. Then chance of showers and thunderstorms between 7 and 2. Isn't that the same thing?
6: They got smart. They started putting that word in there, possibility.
0: Well, I should always do that then, because, again, I'm not going to play it. They really don't know. They think they do. But
6: they do for our information.
0: They don't.
6: They don't. Well, history time, my friend.
0: Let's do it. Today is Friday.
6: Let's do it.
0: It's Friday. 142nd day of the year. It's May 22nd, in case you forgot. 142nd day of the year. 223 left in the year. 216 now left until Christmas. Mm. Oh, it's coming up. Mm. Today's on the day's highlight in history, on this date in 1906, the Wright brothers were granted a patent for their, quote, flying machine, unquote. The first application was rejected, and overall the process took 3 years.
6: I got to do something that drives Karen crazy that Pat did one time. And she said, he does it all the time. I was like, I'm sorry. I gave him a piece of hard candy, and he's sitting out on the lobby chair out there, and he said, Fly, what's this? He said, I'll do it without laughing. You could not stand that. Ooh. Now, let's move on to my part of the show. The masked Reno gang. They pulled off the great train robbery in Indiana, and that is they hauled off. Listen, they took away $96,000 in loot.
0: 1868, they could have bought a lot of Bitcoin pizza with that.
6: Do you have to crush that candy? I will never forget that. He said it up to me. He said, Fly, watch this.
0: Now, if you had done that, though.
6: If I'd have done that, she would have said, you keep on, you ain't going to have no teeth. And she would have been right.
0: 1961, got this queued up. Mm-hmm. Ernie Cador, a.k.a. Ernie Cador Jr., joined the growing list of one-hit wonders, recording artists who had only one hit song. Mother-in-Law was Ernie's one hit and a number one tune on U.S. pop music charts. That'll be the first thing we hear in the 8 o'clock hour.
6: You know the difference between the in-laws and the outlaws?
0: Nah, you've said it before. I forget.
6: Once wanted. All right. Back in 1967, what was to become a public broadcasting system's longest-running children's program, Mr. Rogers' Neighborhood, debuted on this day. You know, last night I was listening to some older Paul Harveys, and I actually have the Paul Harvey that the day that he announced that Mr. Rogers passed away. I thought, cool, that is cool. I'm hanging on to that one right there, buddy.
0: Should have the theme song queued up. Also should have this one queued up. 1967, the final To Tell the Truth program was seen on CBS TV. It had been on the air for over 10 years. The show began syndication sometime later in a slightly different format.
6: Well, I was the first president. I was the first president to go to Moscow. Where am I? No. President Richard Nixon met with Soviet leader, I ain't pronouncing it. Don't even try it.
0: Leonid Brezhnev.
6: They will come by and get us if we mess it up.
0: I nailed it. Leonid Brezhnev.
6: You nailed it like nails in the coffin. All right, 1972 is when that happened. Now check out what happened in 1972.
0: Boy, Nixon's taking over today. 1973, U.S. President Richard M. Nixon, Milhouse, admitted to a White House role in the Watergate cover-up, citing national security.
6: Effective this day. and he didn't blame anybody for anything on it, and then fired them the next day. I love it. All right, Johnny Carson. Back in 1992, Johnny Carson hosted his last Tonight Show, and it ended 3 decades of late nights spent with Johnny Carson and his sidekick, Mr. Ed McMahon. Now, the band leader, Doc Severson,
0: yep,
6: and the comedian Jay Leno replaced Carson later on, as you all know. I did okay with it.
0: You stay up and watch, who was the one that went off the air last night, Colbert? I can honestly say I've never watched a lot of
6: like
0: shows.
6: I don't like that guy. I can't stand him. I'm sorry, I just can't do it. He always tickled me when he would laugh. He would rub his under his left eye, always. He would brought index finger would be folded, and he would laugh, and he would just, like, rubbed underneath his eye. It was funny.
0: 1997, the United States Postal Service released a Bugs Bunny commemorative stamp. Bugs was the first animated character to appear on a U.S. postage stamp. Mm-hmm. The cost of a single stamp today is 78 cents.
6: Mm-hmm.
0: Get those forever stamps. Just hang on to them.
6: That's why they are.
0: I mean, how many stamps you use in a year?
6: None.
0: I mean, you mail anything out? I think I bought about 6 stamps. I don't know about the beginning, or mm-hmm. about after Christmas, I bought 6 stamps. I think I still have 3 of them. I just don't use them.
6: I need to start using them. Mail out cards and things, like I said I was going to do in January. This is going to be the year I'm going to send out good wishes cards and birthday cards, and I ain't seen the first one yet.
0: It's never too late to fulfill your New Year's resolution. So.
6: That's right. A year. Who says that a year has to be January to December?
0: Do the fiscal year like the government. July 1st or the federal government's October. Yeah, whenever you want to start it.
6: Happy birthday, Hollywood, too.
0: Barbara Parkins played in Peyton Place. She's 84.
6: And, sorry, y'all, more of a songwriter with Elton John. Bernie Taupin is 76 today.
0: Al Corley, 71.
6: It's always amazing to me. Bernie would write the words, take them to Elton John, and in just moments, Elton John would have, like, the song written out and everything. It's cool. And they never even talked to each other until Bernie brought in the lyrics. Now, is that cool?
0: Huh.
6: That's cool stuff. All right, let's see here. We have bass player Dana Williams from Diamond Rio, 65. We've got guitarist Jesse, I said this earlier, Valazule of Jim Blossoms is 64.
0: Mark Christopher Lawrence is 62.
6: Yeah, Johnny Gill, boy, he's 60. Crash Test Dummy Guy, Dan Roberts. The bass player, you know. 59.
0: Also 59 is Brooke Smith. She's on Grey's Anatomy. She's been on that show since she was 16.
6: Yes.
0: And lastly, Naomi Campbell. She's my type. She's 56.
6: Oh, just my style. Who talks about the guys?
0: That's the Samson celebrities.
6: Yeah.
0: But now we've got the preview, the preliminaries out of the way.
6: Right.
0: We've got to get to the best of the best. Those are the Samson celebrities. Oh, just birthdays today, no anniversaries. That's okay, though.
6: Right.
0: We got a good list of people. We'll get to them next. 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
2: I gotta turn your mic on too, that helps. All right, there we go. Happy birthday to the following Saints and celebrities. I thought I hit the button. Happy birthday to the following Saints and celebrities. Have a fantastic Friday today. If it rains, who cares? It's your birthday. Crystal Carter celebrates today. Double C, as Pat
0: Crystal
2: would say.
0: O'Reilly.
2: Jimmy Butler, happy birthday to you, sir. Wish the same to Mary Daw and Jeremy Fisher. Jennifer Fryer, we send you best birthday wishes. Same go out to Ronnie Dudley, Chris Robinson, and Tristan Pope.
3: Ronnie Dudley.
2: Got any stories you want to tell?
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2: Oh, well, okay.
3: The whole show out of Ronnie Dudley, but get him in here.
2: Yeah, that'll be the next segment. And lastly, we'll wish happy birthday to Andy King, Karen Marley, Elizabeth Oglesby, and Crystal Rich. Ooh, happy birthday to all the great people we just mentioned. 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And if you want to either announce later, if you'll email info at oldies1170.com, well, we'll tell everybody. We'll tell them,
4: happy birthday,
2: Frost.
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3: Glass of water.
2: Yeah. Well, here, it's Friday. We got it's because the people on Friday are so great, we get three birthday wishes.
6: Happy birthday!
2: How about that? There you go. Oh, and a dinger, too. That's going to be a banner of a day for him.
3: Sure enough.
2: Peace on a Clinton time. Let's hear that now. It's 7:59. This is Oldies 11:70 a.m. Star Communication, Channel 16. 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
3: Yes, you all heard that earlier.
2: There you go. Fly coming up with the weather. Yeah, I'm getting better. Fly's coming up with the weather after we hear from Nissan.
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11: Crocky, it's time for the weather. Well, no one can understand what you're saying anyway. Talk about me taking so long getting the words out. Does anybody really know what Crockett means? I mean, is that something that you... I know Crockett from Miami Vice, but I don't know the other guy. Tubbs, yeah, I think it was. Well, Tom with the fly here with you, cutting up. Sorry about that. Let's get serious, because this weather thing is their forecasters now say they are getting more confident of the showers and thunderstorms this weekend and even into first part of next week. So let's dance right over here to the sun getting up this morning at 5:37, and we'll set today at 8:44. Now, the length of visible daylight today is 15 hours and 6 minutes, with the length of the day 14 hours and 9 minutes, and we'll have 1 minute and 18 seconds longer of a day tomorrow, which I'll be hanging out with you tomorrow with that wonderful country music from about 7:50 till about lunchtime, around 12 o'clock, because, you know, on Saturdays we have our Saturday and Sunday birthdays and anniversaries. So plus all the yard sales and things that probably are going to get canceled or whatever. So join me in the morning, and we will just have us a great time. I tell you, we will. High yesterday was about around 93, and low was around 65 for yesterday and last night's low. Okay, now, here's why I say they're saying they, and who are they, these forecasters, these folks, and the meteorologists from the National Weather Service out of Raleigh, say they are now continuing to, they continued increasing confidence in the widespread rain, locally heavy at times, through the middle of next week, especially over the Piedmonts. We're looking at rainfall amounts during this time, expected to range anywhere from 2 to 4 inches of rain in on average during the entire expectation time of storms and showers. So, well, I tell you what, the edge of Cape Fear River looked rough the other day when I was up that way, crossing over off of, I think it was like Grove Street, that bridge there, you know, and off of 24. That, boy, that water is low. I don't know how it is where you're at, but we do need some rain. I'm like you all. I'm not too crazy about these thunderstorms, but we do need the rain. All right, so for today, then, for today, we will have a slight chance of showers and thunderstorms before noon, then a greater chance of showers and thunderstorms later on through the noon till about 2 o'clock, and then after 2 o'clock, we really start to see the change in the weather here. 70% chance of rain, new rainfall amounts between a tenth and a quarter of an inch. That's possible. Expect higher amounts, of course, during the thunderstorms. Our high today will be about 83 degrees. Well, tonight we can expect showers and thunderstorms before 11 o'clock, as we see a low tonight around 68 and a 60% chance of showers and thunderstorms. Now, the new rainfall amounts tonight will be a tenth and a quarter of an inch or higher, of course, during the thunderstorms. Now, you're looking at Saturday, a slight chance of showers and thunderstorms before 2 o'clock, and then again, the greater chance between 2 and 5 in the afternoon on Saturday. Showers likely, possibly a thunderstorm after 5 o'clock in the evening. High tomorrow will be about 85 with a 60% chance of showers and thunderstorms. And again, the new amount of rainfall could be less than a tenth of an inch. And of course, you expect higher amounts in the storms. Saturday night, showers, possible thunderstorms before 7 o'clock. Now, then there's a chance of showers and thunderstorms between 7 p.m. and 2 a.m. on Sunday morning. You could see heavy downpours in these storms. So again, if you're caught in the downpour, slow down. And some folks even like to go ahead and just turn on their hazard lights as well. So please slow down in the heavy downpours, especially because you do not want to hydroplane. That's something we don't want to see happen now. New rainfall Saturday night could be less than a tenth of an inch. But see, you take all those less than a tenth of an inch or maybe a quarter of an inch, you take all of that and add it together, and that's where they're looking at anywhere from 2 to 4 inches of rain, the total amount on average during these storms. Okay, so Saturday night's low around 69, 60% chance of showers there. Sunday, 100% chance of showers and thunderstorms. The new rainfall amounts here will be a tenth and a quarter of an inch, or of course, or higher during the thunderstorms. Now, Sunday night, 70 for the low, 50% chance of showers and thunderstorms, and it looks like we are just in for more rain even into Monday and Tuesday of next week as we go forward. Now, Monday, I have not heard anything about Monday's Memorial Day, the ceremony out at the Sampson County Veterans Park. And but if you would attend that, if at all possible, I think it starts around 10 o'clock. So make sure, is that right, Jeff? Is that what the paper says?
0: 10 o'clock.
11: 10 o'clock. And they're going to have, let's see if I can guess, the keynote speaker would be Commissioner Thaddeus
0: Godwin.
11: And so, of course, refreshments afterwards. But all kinds of patriotic things happening on Monday. So please make time if the weather, you know, and they have the ceremony, please go ahead. If they have the program, please go ahead and plan on attending and thank our veterans and all they do for us. Absolutely. All right. Current temperature right now at 8:07 here on the Jukebox Morning Show on Fun Time Oldies 1170. Let's see here. I got a text. I need to double check that. 70. What was that? Okay. People walking by. 70 degrees right now. The humidity is 99%. And we have winds out of the north about 6 miles an hour. So no heat index yet, Jeff. So just keep that in mind.
2: I've heard Nicole mention it on the afternoon.
11: There's isolated downpours may lead to ponding or flooding on the low-lying areas and the urban areas as well this afternoon and evening hours. So please make sure that you are taking it that drive. Take that drive very, very slow if you get caught in the downpours. Okay, slow down. No texting and driving, wear that seatbelt, no drinking and driving, especially on days that end in Y. Y'all, it is the Jukebox Morning Show on this here Friday, May 22nd, on Funtime Oldies at 1170.
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2: 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Ernie Cador Jr. There's one hit. Mother-in-law. Oh, you got a lot of mother-in-laws. Let's hear that now here on Oldies 1170, Jukebox Morning Show.

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0: 71 degrees in downtown Clinton, 823, just ticked over. And we have a special guest. Your name? Yep, can you get, yep, you're on that one.
1: My name is Aubrey, and I work at Simply Brewed downtown here in Clinton, and we're right on the corner down from the radio station.
0: And bringing today, what now?
1: We have brought some Red Bull mixers we were told to drop off. I don't know if he wanted to be anonymous or not, but these are for our wonderful radio friends. We enjoy having them down here.
0: Now, it's Tommy and I down here. Is that, who you bring them for? You said wonderful radio friends. I got me confused there for a second. I'm making a joke.
1: Somebody asked us to bring these to y'all as right. a treat today.
0: Well, thanks so much to the anonymous guest, who I do know who it is. Thank you, sir. Aubrey, thanks so much.
1: Thank you.
0: What's the highlight? What's the big thing down at Simply Brewed right now?
1: Right now, we have ice cream back in stock.
0: Ooh.
1: That's been the big thing. Yeah.
0: Oh, well, there you go. Ice cream and coffee would be good in the morning, too. Thanks so much, Aubrey. We appreciate it.
2: Bye, girl.
0: Yeah. Fly, there you go. And you had doubts. I never had doubts. I should have had this in the before we played Ernie Cado, but it was in a music vault also for today. A little bit more about his song there. He reached again a top spot with Mother-in-Law, a song he took out of composer Alan Toussaint's discarded song pile. Ernie and his wife were having marital problems at the time, and Ernie wanted to express his frustration with his mother-in-law, and that was the basis for the song. There you go. Let's get back to the music.
3: Sir Ellis, thank you, thank you, thank you.
0: Thank you, sir. Yes, we appreciate it.
3: What a blessing you are, sir.
0: 1953, this would be tomorrow. We're going to play the song now, though. This is tomorrow. Bill Haley with Haley's Comet saw their first release for Essex Records. You got that one? Crazy Man Crazy.
4: Jeff.
0: Enter the Billboard Jukebox chart, where it'll top out at number 12. The song will later be recognized by the Rock and Roll Hall of Fame as the first rock and roll record to register on Billboard's pop chart. There you go. Let's hear it now, and others on Oldies 1170.

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5: Good morning, Tindall Seafood.
2: Just had that timed up perfectly. Good morning, Kyle.
5: How are you today?
2: Doing well, sir. How are you?
5: Oh, we're doing good. We're anticipating some rain, but for now, we got some sunshine. We got a bunch of fish. And a bunch of people in here ready to sell fish.
2: So oh, there you go. Oh, so you got a good crowd already today.
5: Yeah, yeah. So it's been a busy, eventful morning anyways, I'll say.
2: Oh, that's good. Seafood and produce, I imagine.
5: Yeah, yeah, we got a little bit of produce in. Got a bunch of seafood in for today, for the weekend. Yeah, hopefully we'll have a good turnout.
2: Yeah. You had a very good, sounded like talking with you yesterday, a very successful fishing expedition late Wednesday.
5: We did. We had a good time at it. And we needed it bad because it's been stretched in on fresh fish around here. So I decided I'd get my little bit of nets together and go down there and try it. And we did good. We caught some pretty fresh local fish. I think that would be good for people coming in today. Nice and shiny. Look good in there.
2: All right.
5: We got a bunch of good stuff.
2: Tell them what they're going to find based off what you caught or what somebody else has brought in to you down at Tindall's today.
5: Yeah, we got a plenty of nice-sized spots. The spots today are frozen. All my fresh spots that I caught the other night's already been spoken for, but we still got a plenty of frozen ones, and they are pretty nice, good-sized ones. So if you need some spots, we got a plenty of them. We got some nice large croakers as well. We also have some Popeye mullets or fat mullet. We've got sea bream or porgies. They're pretty nice as well. They're good-sized, pretty and fresh. We got the fresh local Spanish mackerel that I caught, nice big ones. We got them anywhere from probably 16, 17 inches, and I got them all the way up to about 4.5 pounds. So we got some nice big ones if you want some big Spanish. Also got some really nice black sea bass as well, some beautiful bluefish. I mean, just perfect size bluefish if you were wanting to eat some, and they're super nice and fresh as well, some that I had caught. We also have catfish and flounder. So we got a good lineup of bone-in fish today if you need some fish. We also have fresh salmon. We got plenty of shrimp today with the head off in the shell and filled in vein. Shucked oysters, whiting fillets. I know a lot of people are going to be getting together this weekend having cookouts and all. If you need boxes of fish or anything like that, we got them. 10-pound boxes of whiting fillets, got flounder fillets. I believe we got a few boxes of tilapia fillets as well, but plenty of oysters in the shell too. If you're needing oysters in the shell, we got them in 25 count bags and 50 count bags. Got a plenty of those pre-cooked and seasoned crawfish. Got the spicy and the regular, so you got two options on those, and they are super good. They're already cooked and seasoned, so all you got to do is warm them up. You don't even have to. You can stick them in the microwave, or you can just eat them like they are. I eat them cold. They're just as good cold. So if you're doing a low country boil and want to throw some crawfish, all you got to do is cook your boil, and then just pour your crawfish out on top of it when you put it on the table, and just let the steam just rise them up, cook them, you know, warm them up. But they are super good. If you haven't had a chance to try them, I suggest coming on in, and we'll give you one right here just to try, just to see if you like it, because they are really good. I don't know one person I've let them try, and they've been like, I don't like them. But if you want something good, and the season won't last much longer, probably another month or so, so take advantage of them while they're here. We also have plenty of crab legs today. We've got the large jumbo ones, and we have 10-pound boxes of the 5-8s, which are like a medium size. But we've got a plenty today, so if y'all need crab legs, y'all come on in and get them. We got a plenty of stuff in the freezer as well: crab cakes, devil crab, grouper fillets, boudin, seafood sausage, alligator tail meat, crab pretzels, crawfish tail meat, swordfish, mahi. We've got red snapper in the freezer, steamer trays. We've got the oysters on the half shell that are great for like oyster acapella that are already shucked and they're just on the half shell. Super nice oysters, a good product. Also have crab meat, got octopus, the Shrimply Steamers, the Legacy Seafood brand stuff. So we got some pre-made stuff. We got all kind of different little odd and end stuff in the freezer as well. Scallops, lobster tail, got conch, pre-breaded oysters that are super good. If you want some good pre-breaded oysters, these are the ones to go with. We get a lot of compliments on those. But yeah, got a good lineup of seafood today. Forgot to mention, we also do have live blue crabs as well. So if y'all want some live blue crabs, we got a plenty of those. But yeah, I believe that about does it on the seafood. Covered about all the bases. I think we got a few clams left as well. But yeah, we got a good selection for what was offered this week. If it weren't for me going fishing, we wouldn't have much to offer. It's just been a slow year for fishing so far, especially with the spots. Don't really know what's going on. Just not a lot of people fishing this year. It seems like, you know, between this year and last year, probably 75% of the people that were fishing last year ain't fishing this year. So it's just going to be kind of tough just to see how it goes. I know it'll pick up closer towards the fall we get and into the summer with the spots. You know, we'll start getting a lot of them from Virginia, and they got a better fishery up there anyways. So but maybe we'll see some people, more local people, starting to fish. Maybe when they see the fishing starting to pick up, usually around May and June is like the time when most of them would start. But so I'm going to try and pick up the slack as much as I can on the spot, catch what I can catch, and get in what we can get. And y'all just keep an eye. If you really want fresh spots, it's just going to have to bear with us a little while. Might take a little bit, but we're going to catch up on them.
2: You sure did look like you had a good time, you and your friend there, when you was unloading things there Thursday when I was talking with you.
5: We do. He goes with me quite often, and we just have, you know, even if we go and don't catch nothing, we just enjoy the view and the time, and, you know, we go down there and just have a good time. I think when we went, we set 400 yards at the time, and we set twice. We set about 1,000 yards altogether, and, you know, just pulled it in by hand, sat there and talked and fellowship and picked fish, picking and grinning. That's what I like to call it, sitting there picking and grinning.
2: That's the good thing about fishing. A lot of good time. Even if you don't have to find or catch anything, it's still a good time.
5: It is. Bad day of fishing is better than a good day of work.
2: There you go. That's a good quote right there. And your last post on your Facebook page, talk about your local red potatoes that had come in as well.
5: Yeah, we got some red potatoes. Got a plenty of those. I think I got about 5 bushels sitting back there. We sell them by the pound and by the bushel. It's $1.99 a pound. Or $1.50 a pound or $45 a bushel. We also have sharphead cabbage, and we have the spring onions as well. So we got a couple things coming in. So if y'all are needing some cabbage or onions, we got a plenty of that Westwater seasoning meat to go with it too. If you want to come get you some new potatoes to fry up, that'll be good to go with some fish. So we got some odds and ends. And we had a few squash yesterday that he had brung, but brung them in, and the lady seen them and bought all of them. So don't have no more squash, but I think we'll have some here before long. I've been seeing a lot of squash getting picked, so I'm sure next week we'll have plenty of squash. But yeah, got all kinds of stuff. Got the Westwater seasoning meat, Westwater country ham already sliced with the bone in. Got the Ash County cheeses. All kinds of good stuff. Seasonings, you're getting fish. Got your breaders, corn meals, hush puppy mix, cooking oils, all that odd and end stuff. Yeah, we're good and stocked up for the holiday weekend.
2: There you go. People wanting to load up for a festival or a gathering, they can come down to Tyndall's and find what they need right there.
5: Yep.
2: All right, well, tell them where to come and when to come, Kyle.
5: Yeah, we're located right here on 701 Business. Our address is 108 Southeast Boulevard, Clinton, North Carolina. We're right beside Wendy's here, so when you're coming down the boulevard, you'll see Wendy's, Burger King, Wendy's, and then it'll be us right beside Wendy's. Our phone number is 910-592-5803, and we do accept call-in orders. Anything under 40, we can go ahead and pick up for you. Anything over that, you'd have to come in and place the order or pay over the phone. Our hours of operation are Monday through Friday, 8:30 to 6, Saturday, 8:30 to 3, and we do tend to sell out on Saturdays, so if you're wanting something in a specific, go ahead and give us a call. If you're needing a big order on Saturday, give us a call Thursday or Friday, and we'll make sure we have that saved for you. Other than that, just try to come on in a little early, and that way you can get the thick of the litter, make sure you get what you want. This Monday, Memorial Day, we will be closed. So everybody plan for that. If you're needing something on Monday, you might want to go ahead and come on in today or tomorrow and get what you need, whether it's fish or shrimp or anything like that. It'll hold fine until Monday, so don't worry about that. But we will be closed, and we'll reopen Tuesday morning. So everybody keep that in mind. Be closed this Monday, but reopen Tuesday.
2: There you go. Well, enjoy a couple.
5: That about rounds it up.
2: I was saying, enjoy a couple of days off there. You don't know what to do yourself there.
5: Yeah, I think we're going to hang around. They're calling for some weather, so I don't think we're going to go to the beach. We got a graduation party to go to, a little odd and stuff.
2: No.
5: I know everybody else has got a busy weekend playing, all kind of stuff going on between graduations and with Memorial Day and your reunions. A lot of people do reunions this weekend, too, so I hope everybody has a great weekend and is safe. If you're on the road traveling, be safe doing that. You know, you want to be careful so you can make it up here to get some fish.
2: That's true. They're up at Tyndall's for this weekend and whatever activities you got planned. Thank you, Kyle. Have a great weekend, and we'll talk to you next Friday.
5: Yes, sir, and I do thank everyone for tuning in. Hope you all have a great and safe weekend. Hope you get a chance to come on in and check us out.
2: Talk to you next week.
5: Yes, sir.

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4: All right, my friends, Tommy the Fly here with you on the Jukebox Morning Show, hanging out with Jeff Sobel over here talking about Batman movies. Y'all are like, duh, Fly, that's all you talk about. No, we're talking about the time I bought the Nissan Versa. I went out there and the lady, she showed me a kind of a light, I think it was blue, I think. If I'm mistaken, I can't remember. It seemed like she showed me a blue one and a white one and some kind of off, like, red color, brick-looking color one. But now if you go to car lots now, all you see is white and black. That's 90% of the cars. Remember back in the 80s and 90s, you had cars that were gray, red, orange, fuchsia. Yellow, fuchsia. Yeah, I mean, you had them all different
3: lavender.
4: Colors. What did we do, run out of colors? Yeah. So anyway, she showed me those Nissan Versas. I loved the other one I had, so I wanted another one. I'm glad I got it. Gas prices as they are, which is what, $3.97
3: today.
4: $3.97
3: both sides of the river.
4: But I won't ever forget the look on that woman's face. I think her name was Allison, I think. But anyway, she showed me all these, you know, this car, that car, this color, da da da da. When she came across her, she goes, "Yeah, I do have a Versa." And she walked over there, it was a white one. And I said, "Does it come in black?" I am not joking.
3: Did she know what she was talking about?
4: I don't think she caught on. Because if I remember correctly, now don't quote me on, don't take me on this part, but if I remember correctly, it seems like she might have took a step back away from me. So I'm like, this guy's losing mind.
3: He's weird.
4: Yeah. But anyway, hey, Eddie P., I got to give you a call. I keep saying that, but I really do this time. It's horrible. You're going to have to come out and talk to me to the house. I can't send you pictures of my problem. But anyway, and yeah, that was a great one. But does it come in black? Jeff, I think my snack over here is starting to kick in.
3: Yeah. Oh, geez. You're out there.
4: Don't do that no more. The board might go.
3: Yeah, I needed a little boost. Well, I was dragging.
4: I tell you what, you said 72?
3: 72.
4: 72 now with a chance of showers and thunderstorms today. High probably going to be about the low 80s. Our low tonight around the mid-60s and a good chance of showers and thunderstorms as well. Even right on to Saturday night, Sunday, and Sunday night also a chance of showers and thunderstorms. Our high will be Saturday around 85. Saturday night's low will be around 70. 72 now with the Jukebox Morning Show on
3: Oldies 1170.
4: And Star TV. Speaking of Star, look, they're coming by the station right now. What's up, Star?
3: There you go.
4: S to the A to the A. No, S to the T. S to the T to the A to the R. Look at there. They're Star. Wiki, wiki, wiki, wiki.
3: Fly Master. Master Fly.
4: Fly Mix Master. Mix Master Fly. Yeah, boy.
3: I talked to Adrian Matthews yesterday, police chief of Clinton, and invited him to come in anytime.
4: Absolutely, yes.
3: I said, any day what can I say? I said, I'm there from 7:30 tonight. I said, come on down. He doesn't have my phone number. That was part of getting my record expunged all those years ago.
4: Yeah,
3: misdeeds, you know. He had to take it out of his phone. So everything, sometimes something went wrong. He always called and said, all right, what'd you do? I said, not me. So once I got all that cleared, he had to take my phone number out. So I just told him to come on down anytime if that was okay. Now, I can't interrupt Martha.
4: What'd you do?
3: Martha, but other than that, he can come in and talk anytime. I see you got something you want to talk or highlight or promote.
5: Jeff,
3: come on in.
5: Who interrupted me today?
3: Police Chief Martha.
5: Oh, that's all right.
3: Sherlock Holmes Day today, debuted in 1887.
4: Well, you know what school...
3: Watson.
4: You know what school Watson went to? Elementary. Hey, man. Dun-dun-dun-dun-dun.
3: You're a fly master and a jokester. How about that? And I was going to Sylvia, but close. It's by a musical
4: instrument. Hey, man. Whoa, mister.
3: Buy a musical instrument day today.
4: Buy myself a new trumpet.
3: There you go.
4: Shoot. I figured out what the problem is all this time, but I'm not playing. I'm just saying.
3: I thought you could get one. I was going to ask you if you'd bring it in and play it in here in the studio.
4: No.
3: Oh, man.
4: No. The one of the sides has broke. It's not cracked, it's broke, and it's pulled itself away from the trumpet, so now the air doesn't actually go straight through the valves, it's coming out the side where it's broke.
3: Yeah.
4: So the air's not completely flowing through.
3: Make a little different sound.
4: I found it last night, and I held it together, and I played about half of a song, and I just got tired of squeezing up. I couldn't do it. I said, no.
3: He fixes trumpets around here. My daughter's trumpet's got a valve that needs fixed.
4: A valve?
3: Yeah.
4: You take it to Edwards in Fayetteville.
3: Okay.
4: Edwards Music right there on First and Church Road.
3: All right.
4: Great folks. And when you do...
3: Tell them Fly sent me.
4: Yeah, they don't care. tell them they came...
3: I won't get me anything. I want something to get me something.
4: Tell them they came highly recommended by a musician.
3: Oh, okay. There you go. World-renowned musician.
4: When they ask you which one, say, you ever heard of... Sir Master Fly.
6: You know, sound like a rapper there. Well,
4: yeah, he does a little bit about all trumpet, piano, you know, sings and drums. And that whole record is sick.
3: Grandmaster Fly. It's carb day today. 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Atlantic Dermatology. That guy comes from Atlantic Dermatology, SPF 30 and up. Dr. Cook and... Haibu Chang, they'll be in a couple weeks again. Ain't got any questions you want asked of the two fellas from Atlantic Dermatology, send them in. info@oldies1170.com, and we'll make sure to ask them the next time they're in June 1st, something like that.
4: Yeah.
3: A couple weeks. It's National Cooler Day today. Ooh, cooler. And it's National Craft Distillery Day. Make a good trip, because it's National Road Trip Day today. Make a road trip to a craft distillery. It's also National Solitaire Day. You can play that if you're the passenger on your road trip. Not if you're the driver, but if you're the passenger on the road trip, you can play your solitaire.
4: What's wrong with that if you're driving?
3: No, if you can't play solitaire if you're driving. You're the one that says don't text on any day that begins in Y or ends in Y, not begins in Y.
4: I didn't say anything about playing cards, man. I'm
3: gonna do it. Just get a whole deck of cards out. While you're driving, that'd be kind of hard. That's a big dashboard.
4: They make a desk. I'm serious. It is a desk, a lap desk that you sit your laptop, your coffee.
3: Oh, yeah. I suppose
4: right in the stupid driver's side of the car.
3: Wow.
4: I am not joking. I'm like, dude.
3: Sounds safe to me.
4: Mm-mm, they should never put that on the market. Jeff, have two of them. One for each vehicle.
3: No, yeah. National Title Track Day today. Title tracks. Play some of those in the 9 o'clock hour. National Vanilla Pudding Day today.
4: I thought you were going to say Vanilla Ice Day.
3: Yeah, I played some Vanilla Ice already. Oh, we should have dressed a part on this one. World Goth Day.
4: Oh, no.
3: Oh, we should have been goth today.
4: You know. No.
3: And lastly,
4: yes.
3: It's National Boss Babe Day. Celebrate Women Bosses. So I'm going to go to work now. I'll salute my boss, but I don't think I'll call her boss babe. That may not start the Friday off very well.
4: Right, not by your Friday, last Friday.
3: I might be back here at the station.
4: You remember last Friday? Yeah, I remember my last Friday here. What? No, last Friday when you called me.
3: Boss babe.
4: This paper is for you. We'll see you later. After much consideration over the weekend, I met with the board. We don't even have a board. I met with all the members of the board. Well, wait a minute. What do you talk board? What members? Me, myself, and I. Yeah. We all discussed and said, you're out of here.
3: And it really wasn't much consideration either. It took about 5 seconds. You're gone. Ooh, Nissan of Clinton Times is exactly 9 o'clock. Well, how about that getting it right on the dot? This is Oldies 11:07 a.m.
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3: And the Oldies 1170 app. I'm 4 for 4 today. Oh, it's going to be a great day. Fly is in control. We're here from Mike Rail and the NCN News Network.
4: You mean Red Bull.
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8: NCN News, I'm John Champion. It's a busy day for the airlines and the people who work for them, as we hear in this report from CBS News senior transportation correspondent Chris Van Cleve at an airport in Dallas.
9: The summer has already started here on the ramp at DFW Airport. American expects it'll be its busiest ever. 5 flights and 500 flyers taking off each minute.
10: The pressure's on to get the bags and the customers where they're supposed to go when they're supposed to be there.
9: Shannon Shepherd and his team are working to make sure that happens this weekend.
8: According to AAA, nearly 4 million Americans will travel by air over the Memorial Day holiday weekend. Another 45 million will travel by car. We're learning more about the sudden death of NASCAR legend Kyle Busch. The Associated Press reports Busch became unresponsive Wednesday while testing in a Chevrolet racing simulator in Concord before being taken to a Charlotte area hospital. NASCAR confirms Busch's death Thursday at the age of 41 following what it describes as a severe illness. An official cause of death has not been released. Busch won 2 NASCAR Cup Series championships and more than 60 Cup Series races during his career. Busch's former teammate and friend Jimmy Johnson told CBS Mornings how he will be remembered.
11: Clearly a great talent behind the wheel, great businessman, and then obviously a family man.
8: The town of Surf City is inviting the community to a ceremony honoring the men and women who died while serving the nation. Ashley Preston tells us more.
12: In a Facebook post, town leaders say this meaningful event offers our community an opportunity to reflect, pay tribute, and come together in gratitude for the sacrifices made by our nation's heroes. Surf City's Memorial Day Remembrance Ceremony begins this morning at 9 at Soundside Park. I'm Ashley Preston.
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8: The State Bureau of Investigation is working to have cameras that read driver's license plates across the state. The SBI is working with the Department of Transportation in a pilot program to authorize automatic license plate readers. These drivers in Burlington tell WGHP.
15: I don't have a problem with it.
16: It's against the Constitution. It's against our free speech. It's against our free rights.
8: The SBI needs $225,000 in funding to continue its work with vendors who sell the cameras to law enforcement agencies across the state. Officials are also asking lawmakers to consider grant funding for agencies to purchase and install cameras as part of the program. There's a huge increase in the number of mental disorders. Correspondent Michael George reports.
17: The number of mental disorders worldwide has doubled since 1990, affecting more than a billion people. A study by the Institute for Health Metrics and Evaluation found that mental disorders are now the leading cause of disability worldwide, with anxiety and depression being the most common issues. 15 to 19-year-olds have the highest rates of mental disorders.
8: Tonight at 11 p.m., CBS News Radio will sign off after nearly a century of broadcasting. Before there was the internet or television, CBS News Radio brought the news into the homes of American families and was eventually carried by 700 affiliate stations across the country. It began in 1927 as the United Independent Broadcasters and rebranded in 1928 by William S. Paley, who created CBS as it's known today.
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Man, Buckman Turner Overdrive, and you ain't seen nothing yet. Tommy the Fly with you on the Jukebox Morning Show. Jukebox Morning Show. I get some jingles. We've been talking about it for years. I think our second year we started talking about our jingles need to be some jingle jangles on the Jingle Jangle Show. Yeah. Well, I want to remind you about Monday, the Memorial Day program. And, man, I don't know what it is. Now, if you give me the Red Bull just out of the can, it's just as nasty can be. But the way they mixed, whatever they've mixed with this Red Bull mix down at the, Simply Brewing, I'm going to tell you, those folks know what they're doing when they mix it all together like that. Okay, anyway, they know what they're doing. And that is one delicious candy apple drink. That is going to be one of my top 10 favorites. Going to be right up there with coffee. Yeah, exactly. All right. Okay, Monday, Memorial Day program, as far as we know, will be on. And, of course, they'll be watching the weather on that. But either way you go, you've got to get out there and make sure that you thank a veteran. Thank them for their service. Thank them for their time. And if there, you know, a family who has a member of their family, or maybe, you know, a loved one as such, listen, friends, best friends, you know how that goes. If you know that they are serving on foreign soil, please stop that family and thank them for supporting our armed forces and military and things. Because I'm going to tell you, without support, wouldn't have it, wouldn't have this. And we've got freedom like freedom nobody else on the planet has. And take it for granted a lot of times we do, but I mean, most people do, but there's some people who just really go over the top and care for our veterans. And Ann Knowles and the entire crowd, we use Ann Knowles because she's kind of a leader of the team there over at the Sampson County Veterans Office. And again, this is going to be Monday, May 25th, starting around 10 o'clock at the Sampson County Veterans Park. Now, the Sampson County Veterans Park is in the old 911 building there. Now, the keynote speaker is going to be Commissioner Thaddeus Godwin, who is now the pastor over at Lisbon Street Missionary Baptist Church. And, of course, refreshments to follow. So if you can, please join them Monday if weather permits and it goes according to plan. Memorial Day program, May 25th, beginning at 10 a.m. at the Sampson County Veterans Park. And do everyone a favor and thank those veterans and let them know you support them and all that they have done and all that they are doing for our community. Okay? All right. Now, moving on to something that's going to be happening tonight. A lot of these are going to be happening tonight. Please be advised of dress codes and behavior whenever you attend your graduations. Let's see now, Midway's is scheduled for 7 o'clock tonight over at their football field. They're going to try to keep it there. If it rains, the graduation can be moved inside to the gymnasium at 7 o'clock. If moved indoors, each graduate will receive 4 tickets for the gymnasium ceremony and 3 tickets for the auditorium live stream viewing area. Now, okay, let's see. There's some that are going to be on Star TV 16. I know I'm long-winded on this, but this is very, very important stuff. Graduation Friday afternoon at 3:30. You got to have the ticket to enter. That's going to be at Union High School. They are going to be showing that over on Star TV 16. Then you've got the Hopton High School graduation at 12:30, and that will be held on Star 16 as well, as Clinton High will be indoors on Friday at 6 o'clock. Now remember, when you attend these ceremonies, attend the graduation ceremonies, a couple of things keep in mind. No balloons or signs inside these graduation times. And remember, this is a formal ceremony.
Don't show up in your shorts and your big Bud t-shirts and such like that. Show up, dress up as nice as you possibly can. And I'm sure they've all been reviewed. The dress codes have been reviewed. But to ensure, going back to the no balloons and no signs, to ensure clear visibility of all guests, balloons and signs are not permitted in the gym, so, or anywhere that they are having the graduations. And so please leave those items in your vehicle and do that at a later time, okay? All right, so that's what I wanted to share with you about the graduation. And again, these are going to be on Star TV 16. They'll be doing those live for you from the, and that's going to be at 6 o'clock. They're going to re-air them Monday and Tuesday at 6 on Star TV 16. Okay? All right. Okay, then. Let's see here. We have that covered. We've got the Memorial Day talked about. Took care of that. And now, ladies and gentlemen, it is time for us to move over here. And talking about tickets, man. Well, you don't want a ticket driving this weekend. That's Memorial Day weekend, you know. Make sure you're wearing your seatbelt. Don't text and drive. And don't drink and drive. And maybe grab a ticket and go on a cruise sometimes. Check out that Caribbean Queen. Belly out. Yeah. She touched by me in painted on jeans. Throw this out to the courthouse crazes today, you know. Come on, ladies. How you doing?

0: on Monday, Wednesday, and Friday, you're on the beach with Tristan and Music Man Lee on Oldies 1170 AM, Oldies1170.com, Star Channel 16, and the Oldies 1170 app.
1: 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That's Wayne Weeks with Woodman Life, 308 Vance Street, 596-2334. 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
4: 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Again, that's 910-260-2151. 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
5: You know, that story a while ago about mental health issues and things just really got me sort of stirred up. You know, a lot of people do deal with that, and they deal with it in silence. And I want you all to know that there are websites, of course, that you can go on and you can type in what are the symptoms of whatever kind of mental illness you're considering or what you want to do research on. And you'll find a lot of it will tell you that, in fact, I'm looking at some things myself that a lot of people deal with. They deal with it in silence. They don't tell anybody anything, but yet they blow up like crazy. I wonder if that's you. I don't know, but no. But very serious. This thing is real. A lot of people say, they're just overreacting. They're just, you know, and never, I don't care how much you want to. Try your best. I'm doing it myself. Remember, try to speak before we think before we speak. And here's something you want. Never use that phrase. There's two phrases I thought of the other day as I was doing research on this thing, is that you never want to say, are you crazy? We say it all the time. It's kind of like eating a piece of candy or something. Are you crazy? Because you don't know what that person is going through. Second of all is that phrase, they're just mental. Those are phrases you want to stay away from if at all possible, because those are triggers to a lot of people. You say stuff like that to people and they'll go completely, there's no telling what they might do. But They do. They deal with it in silence. And again, like I said, there are many, many websites you can do your research on, you know, things to look for a person who may be having a mental breakdown or about to. And that's okay to have a breakdown, but get back up if at all possible. Some people aren't strong enough to do it by themselves. They need that support. So I'm going to send this one out. Sound of Silence, Simon and Garfunkel on 1170, to those who are doing the big research on mental health.

0: Deacon Jones time now. It is 9:33. Good Friday morning, everyone. 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Give yourself one fly. Thank you. I appreciate it. Cause we love all of them. Must all love all. Don't do that. Don't. All right. Well, anyway, we have showers and thunderstorms likely today. Possibility. Could see about 1/10 or 1/4 of an inch of rain. Between 1/10 and 1/4 of an inch of rain possible today. High around 83. Tonight, low will be about 68 with a 60% chance of showers and thunderstorms. And then Saturday, we see more chances of showers and thunderstorms with a high there around 84. Current temperature at the moment, boy, it's going to be nice when they do that. There's no way it's stuck. Is it stuck at 72? Seriously? Don't you start. Don't you do it, phone. 72 degrees on the Jukebox Morning Show. 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Friday!
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0: Tracy Byrd won, boy, to what, way back when he was about 12. No. He was a lot younger than him, for sure. Oh, my gracious. You can't say that. You that's true. You cannot say that. You can't start at age 30 and say, boy, when I was a lot older, or boy, when I was 40. Or I asked somebody, that's Tracy Byrd, by the way, that is, don't take her, she's all I got. And George Strait in there as well with Baby Write This Down. And from one George to another George, George Jones. And boy, finally Friday around here on 1170. But yeah, I said something to somebody one time, and they were in their 30s. And I had just turned 50, actually. And I said, you know what? When it there, even at age 50, there are certain things I just don't understand. Did you? And they looked at me and said, I don't know. I've never been 50 yet. I was like, oh, yeah, that's right. I was like, well, thank you for reminding me. I appreciate it. I just had to shake my head and walk away. There wasn't nothing I could do about it. Tommy the Fly here with you on the Jukebox Morning Show on Fun Time on 1170. Star TV 16. Got to say hello to you folks today again, and also remind you about the graduation ceremonies that will be there on Star TV 16. Unions and Union will be at 3:30, and Hopton High Schools will be at 12:30, and that will be on 16 live for you. Clinton High School is going to be indoors today at 6 p.m. And there'll be Monday and Tuesday, if I'm reading this paper right here, at 6 o'clock. I believe they're going to do some re-airing of those graduations there. And and there you go. So I wanted to share those with you. And again, make sure you dress nice. You know, some. Don't wear. I wouldn't wear jeans. I don't think jeans would be good either. But that's my opinion. They do say it's a formal ceremony. Of course, casual attire such as shorts, t-shirts, tank tops, midriff tops, flip flops. Jeff, you can't go. No. Flip flops. Pajama style clothing is not appropriate. So make sure you wear. I'd wear a nice pair of khakis or something. Ladies, I think I'd wear something comfortable for sure. But you can't. Don't rephrase. Did you or did you just see it? I ain't going to repeat. I just realized what I see it. But ladies, wear something comfortable. Men as well. But make sure you go in there looking presentable and give respect to those graduates. A lot of folks are saying that it could be like this, you know, they tell you to wait for everybody's name to be called and cross and get their diploma, and then you clap and holler and all that good stuff, standing ovation, whatever. That never works. I have not heard of any ceremony, graduation ceremony, where everything was pin, you know, you could hear a pin drop quiet until all the names were called. Yep. Mm-hmm. They said that in East Carolina when Amy graduated, and I'm sorry, I don't know how many thousands of people were at that graduation, but there won't no way in the world they could pinpoint me. They couldn't pick me out of all those people. So when she walked across that stage, I said, I love you. You tell her that today, you might get slapped. This is true. This is Tommy the Fly here on the Jukebox Morning. Where is the middle of next week? Is it Wednesday, Thursday? Where's Kingdom Come? Because every time I do something, they're always looking at me, and I'm going to knock you to Kingdom Come. Well, where is that? If it's better than here, take me, slap me, hit me just as hard as you can, and send me there. You know what I'm saying, do you?
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0: Well, I'm trying to decide which one I want to go with. I can't get my mind together now. Well, let me just take you way back in time, y'all, to the Grand Ole Opry days when it was Grand Ole Opry. Folks like late great Loretta Lynn.

Man, Mayor of Rebel City gave me a holler this morning, and y'all know him, don't you? Charles Bradshaw, I was calling Mayor of Rebel City. Well, he said, I need to hear that Roger Miller tune. You can be happy if you have a half a mind to. The tune, his actual title is You Can't Roller Skate in a Buffalo Herd. Now, we talked about country music titles a while back. This, we're going to add this one to the strange titles for country music songs. I'm serious. 1966. You can't roller skate in a buffalo herd. So quit trying to do that, Dar. All right? 1170.

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5: In troubled and uncertain times. Yeah, we sure are. 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
5: 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Can you? It's been a long, dark night.

0: good stuff. Dolly Parton. A little help from Reba McEntire, Lainey Wilson, Miley Cyrus, and also Queen Latifah. How about more ladies of the country music? How about some K.T. Osland? We haven't heard from K.T. Osland in a long while. Coming up on 1170's Country Time.
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0: All right. More George Strait for you there, the Lubbock. Well, that thing's been recorded by lots of folks. Let's see. George Jones recorded it, I think. Roger Miller recorded that thing, I think so, yeah. The Lubbock. Dr. Love. It is, what is it? Ronnie Millsap, we got lined up there for Terra Cottage Farms over there. Yeah. Raymond said, if I don't play some Ronnie Millsap, he's going to come down here and plant a new style of flower on top of my head. It's going to be called Not on the Head. So I got to play some Ronnie Millsap for you on the way here on the Jukebox Morning Show in our country time. Well, before I do that, can I get on our Jerry Clower? Yeah, go ahead and get your good Jerry Clower on here. Let's see here. I think we're going to talk today. We did that one. We did that one too. I declare I love the fire truck. I'm telling you, fire truck. Yeah, do the fire truck. That's a good one. That really is a good one. Oh, it's called Burning Building. Okay, here we go.
1: This story I am about to tell you, the inspiration comes to me from the Lieutenant Governor of the great state of Georgia, Mr. Zell Miller. That's right. I growed up at Route 4, Liberty, Mississippi. The county seat town was a small town. Volunteer fire department. It was in the middle of the summer. Big drought, no water. Everybody knew if a building caught on fire, it was gone. Because there wasn't no water. They just couldn't draw it up fast enough to put out no fire. One Saturday evening, a building caught on fire. Commenced to burning. The crowd gathered with their arms folded, squalling, watching the building burn because there ain't no water. About that time, here come Uncle Versy Ledbetter and Aunt Pet in the old truck. Had all of the young'uns with them. Ardell, Burnell, Raynell, W.L., Linnell, Odell, Udell, Marcel, Claude, Eugene, and Clovis is all hanging on that old truck. Everybody heard them coming, the fenders rattling, blah, blah, blah, blah, blah, blah, blah, blah, blah. Here they come. And the crowd parted because it's coming pretty fast. And they run right on up on the sidewalk and right up in the middle of the fire. Into the fire, and they jumped off and took off the overhaul jumpers and went to flopping and stomping the fire. Whoa, putting it out. Aunt Pet Ledbetter had her bonnet telling them, ho, stomp over him, get it out, wah, wah. And they stomped the fire out. They put it slap out. The folks cheered. Ah! The Ledbetters, they're heroes. They put out the fire. They passed a hat, took up a collection. Took up $31. Give the money to Uncle Versy. Said, sir, we love you. You are a hero. Said, tell us, what you gonna buy with the $31? He said, the first thing I'm gonna do is get the brakes fixed on that truck.

0: Wasn't that Billy Joe Spears that did that first, I think? Maybe even somebody recorded it before her. But anyway, there's Reba McEntire's version. Can't even get the blues no more. Lord, can't nobody tell me nothing about getting the blues.
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2: There's Raymond, I Want to Be Ronnie Millsap. That break from Tara Cottage Farm, setting out some nice baskets down around Courthouse Square here. And so y'all, if you do come around, wait, is he leaving now? Are you done? Okay, I want to make sure I don't want to. But anyway, he's stopped in the middle of the road. He's got his flashers on, so y'all be careful whenever you come around downtown Clinton. Okay, all right. That's going to wrap it up for our Country Time, Wayne Weeks Southern Gospel Music Man, coming your way at 10:30 till noon, right here on Oldies 1170. Have yourself a great day, everybody, and I'll see you back here in the morning. Boy, don't be flat, don't be sharp, just be natural.

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It's 10:30 a.m. and that means it's time for our daily Southern Gospel get-together. 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
4: Long black train.
3: Already, that's so true. Had a couple of numbers yesterday I was not able to get on. The old clock on the wall just pushed me right on out of here. So I want to get those in today. I'm going to start with the one that Emmett Anderson had called. I want me to play the song by the Goodmans, Who Am I, and send it out to the Faircloth family this morning, Jimmy and Gladys and all his friends out there, the Naylors up in Vance Crossroads area. He said, just send it out to all his friends. So I've got it going out right now for you this morning. The Goodmans, Who Am I?

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1: Yeah, I got a call yesterday, or a text rather, from Ray Herring, and some of these I got late. I was not able to get them on, and that one we just played, I got it on because I was not able to do that yesterday, and I got a text from Ray Herring also, and he reminded me of something. Boy, it brought back a lot of memories. Yes, it did. He was talking about, I says, Wayne said, this is Ray Herring. If you can play, if I could hear my mother pray again in memory. Today makes 8 years. I really taken it hard and didn't want to call her name, but her name was Mildred Herring. She was a fine lady. Yes, she was. And also his grandma, Ollie W. Fussell. And they were two of my biggest fans here at the radio station. Over the RZ for many, many years, they'd call me Miss Ollie Mae. We thought the world of her also. And she even thought enough of me. She invited me and Linda to a birthday party one time. And we went, and we had a good time. We enjoyed it. Yes, we did. And I remember a lot of these folks. You know, you think about them, and then they kind of slide to the back of your mind, and then something comes up. And there's been so many over the years since 1988 that I have had as good friends, avid fans of the program. And I miss them. Get to thinking about them, and brings back so many memories. Ray, I've got it coming up for you right now. This version is done by George Jones. If I could hear my mother pray again in memory of your mother. Miss Mildred Herring.

0: The possum himself not going out in memory of Miss Mildred Herring and Miss Allie May Fussell this morning. Ray, I hope you enjoyed that, my friend. Apologize for not getting it on yesterday. They were two good people. I always remember them when I get to thinking about calling names. I can't remember everybody, but I think about Grandma Faye used to call every day, and Miss Sudie McClenny, and gosh, so many going on to meet their reward. So many good people. So many friends. It's going to be a rejoicing time one day when we all meet again on that other shore. Memorial Day program, May the 25th, beginning at 10 a.m., Sampson County Veterans Park. That's right, Sampson County Veterans Park. Everyone is invited to attend the reception immediately following the program. Now, keynote speaker is Commissioner Thaddeus Godwin, pastor of the Lisbon Street Missionary Baptist Church. Refreshments by the Henry J. Fowler American Legion Post 319. And floral compliments of the atrium florist in memory of all the veterans. So don't forget that. Be a part of that. Monday, May the 25th, beginning at 10 a.m., the Sampson County Veterans Park. Go out and support this event. It's a wonderful event they have here at the Veterans Park. And it's time for me to get the news on. I have got into that and the music, and let the news slide right on by me here. So, Wayne, you got to shape up and get the news in here before you get in a heap of trouble, because I've been in trouble before, so won't be the first time.
1: Champion, a large swath of the country will be getting rain this holiday weekend from the southwest to the northeast. Details now from CBS News meteorologist Rob Marciano.
2: This afternoon, the showers and storms will fire up. We might see more in the way of delays at some of these airports. Atlanta, maybe back through Minneapolis Saturday. More showers. This rain shield gets into D.C., up I-95 and through New York City. Indy 500, the Coca-Cola 600 might have some problems as we go through Sunday afternoon.
1: Kyle Busch has died at the age of 41. The cause of death has not yet been made public. Busch had recently been hospitalized for what was described at the time as a severe illness. Busch had been planning to race Sunday in Charlotte at the Coca-Cola 600, but withdrew from that race hours before his death. Busch won more races across the sport's three national series than any other driver in NASCAR history, with 234 wins. His death, followed by just 4 days of his final win at the NASCAR Truck Series at Dover Motor Speedway. After that win, an interviewer asked what proved to be a tragically prophetic question.
3: Why do these moments never get old, Kyle?
4: Because you never know when the last one is.
1: The town of Winterville met Thursday to discuss the first draft of its fiscal year 2026-2027 budget. With a $10 million gap still left in the budget to balance, residents will see an $8.20 increase per month in their sewer bill to cover its sewer pump station rehabilitation project that is substantially complete. Winterville resident Susan Fawcett Taylor tells WITN she trusts the council to do what is best.
5: Well, we're growing so fast, we've got to keep ahead of the costs for those utilities. So I hope they have the wisdom to make a fair addition to our bills, and hopefully that it will be what we really need to keep our community sustained.
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1: North Carolina lawmakers are moving forward with a proposed constitutional amendment that, with voter approval, would add the state's right to work law to the state constitution. The law prevents workers from being required to join a union as a condition of employment. Now Republicans want to enshrine that right into the state constitution. Donald Bryson, CEO of the John Locke Foundation, tells WNCN.
10: That also makes the state more attractive for outside investment. It makes it easier to open up and operate businesses within the state rather than having to haggle out with union contracts.
1: North Carolina has been a right-to-work state since 1947. More potential legal problems for the British commoner, formerly known as Prince Andrew.
11: I'm Vicky Barker in London. A British police force has officially expanded its investigation into Andrew Mountbatten Windsor to include possible sexual misconduct allegations. It's asking witnesses to contact them if they believe they have information about alleged sexual or professional misconduct involving the King's disgraced younger brother. Mountbatten Windsor is already facing a criminal investigation over allegations of misconduct in office from his time as a British trade envoy, but police are also investigating whether, for instance, any of Jeffrey Epstein's victims were trafficked to or through the UK on Andrew's behalf. Vicky Barker, CBS News, London.
1: New research debunks the belief that young fit men are having heart attacks in high numbers. Correspondent Michael George reports.
12: A study of over a million men in Sweden found that heart attacks among young male athletes are actually more rare than previously thought. Researchers say the benefits of running and other intense physical activity outweigh the risks.
1: After more than a decade on the air, Stephen Colbert signed off Thursday night during the final broadcast of The Late Show from New York's Ed Sullivan Theater. Today is also the end of CBS Radio News. Their final broadcast is tonight at 11:30. John Champion, NCN News.
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0: Thank you there, Mr. Fly. We appreciate that. Yes, we do. And moving right along, I had a request for a number by Jeff and Sherry Easter. He just said, play one of them by them. Said, I love them all. And this is one of my favorites. I think you'll like it. We're going to do it for you right now. You are my best friend. Oh, you have-

0: Telling you that's good. You're my best friend, Jeff and Sherry Easter, right here on Oldies 1170.
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Timber, that's right. Just got a call and said, hey, you like that? We like that Jeff and Sherry Easton music. Said, play us another one by them. So I got another one going out right now. Yes, I have. I'm going to send it out.

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0: That I clicked off on, man. That was my fault. I shouldn't have done that. I was looking at another song. I didn't realize. Anyway, had a brain freeze there for a moment. That's okay. That's all right. I had a special song I did want to do for you, though, and it being Memorial Day. That was Jimmy Fortune doing that. A beautiful song. Hope we didn't mess you up on that, because it's got a great, great message in it. But I wanted to get this one on, and I was looking at it, and since I've already interrupted the other one, I'll just go ahead and get this one on for you. It's the Oak Ridge Boys. It talks about G.I. Joe and Lily. Listen to them this morning.
1: He was a streetwise kid from Philly, just 19 and 44.

0: That day when he went and said,
1: don't you love that? Up in a few minutes. I just wanted you to think about that, and I'm going to come back and we're going to do that again. And it's such a perfect song for this time of the year. Let's go ahead and get our church news and obituaries out of the way, and then we'll be back with some songs for Memorial Day.
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1: Arthur Pudgy Lehman Stone, Jr., age 55, of 44 North Ingold Avenue, died on May the 14th. Visitation will be held today, 6 p.m. at the Hope Valley Hawkins Funeral Service Chapel, 1246 Hobson Highway in Clinton. Mrs. Ruthie Louise Bess Darden, age 83, of 326 Daybright Road, Faison, died on Thursday, May the 14th. Funeral service will be 12 p.m. Saturday, May the 23rd, at the Hills Chapel Missionary Baptist Church, 472 Southwest Center Street in Faison. Burial will follow at the Devotional Gardens in Warsaw. Visitation will be today from 2 to 6 p.m. with family present from 5 to 6 p.m. at the funeral home. Mrs. Ella Mae Floyd Banneman, age 85, of 1313 Jasper Street, Clinton, died Thursday, May the 14th. Funeral service will be today at the Lisbon Street Missionary Baptist Church in Clinton. Public viewing will be today from 12 to 1 p.m. at the Lisbon Street Missionary Baptist Church. Mrs. Virginia Rollins Bain, age 86, of Eastover, died on Wednesday, May the 20th. Funeral service will be 2 p.m. Saturday, May the 23rd, the Butler Funeral Home in Stedman. Burial will follow at the Old Bluff Presbyterian Church Cemetery in Godwin. The family will receive friends from 1 to 5 p.m. on Saturday, May the 23rd, at the Butler Funeral Home in Stedman prior to the service. Mr. Joel Williams, age 60, of Fayetteville, died on Tuesday, May the 19th. Funeral service will be held at 3 p.m. Saturday, May the 23rd, at the Butler Funeral Home in Roseboro. The burial will follow in the Salem Bird Cemetery. The family will receive friends from 2 to 2:50 p.m. on Saturday, May the 23rd, at the Butler Funeral Home in Roseboro. Mr. Christopher Joseph Ritchie, age 59, of Stedman, died on Monday, May the 18th. Memorial service with military honors will be held at the Sand Hill State Veterans Cemetery at a later date. Celebration of life will be held in Massachusetts in July. Arrangements by the Butler Funeral Home, 6535 Clinton Road, Stedman, North Carolina.

0: You have been listening to the obituary notices at WCLN AM, brought to you by the Crumpler and Honeycutt Funeral Home, 118 Federal Street in Clinton. Crumpler and Honeycutt Funeral Home would like to thank you for showing respect by burning your headlights and emergency flashers when in a funeral procession. Now it's time for the church news. Well, the church news today, the Charity Baptist Church invite you to their 2026 Bible Camp, Charity Baptist All-American Bible Camp 2026. They are recruiting for you. Register by May the 29th. Now, lunch and snacks will be provided. 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I promise you that. 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For more information, give Pastor Robert Ivey a call at 910-525-4478. Dawson Road will be in concert. Fifth Sunday Night Sing. The Mount Carmel Church of God of Prophecy, 1655 Mount Carmel Church Road in Austerville. It's on May the 31st, Sunday night, 6 p.m. For more information, call 910-531-3349. And don't forget, my friends, each and every Sunday, right here on Oldies 1170 at 6 a.m., it's the Michael Borkin Program. 8 a.m., it's Sunday Morning Devotion with Greg Smith. 8:30 a.m., Full Gospel Chapel Church, Sister Christine Kivett. 9 a.m., the Plainview Pentecostal Free Will Baptist Church with Pastor Chubby Robber. 9:30, it's Christ Ministers Church with the Reverend Larry Stansel. 10 o'clock, Singing Lewis is with Reverend David Lewis. 10:30, Elizabeth Missionary Baptist Church with the Reverend John Hobbs. 11 a.m., First Baptist Church with Reverend Ray Ammons. 12 noon is Charity Baptist Church with the Reverend Chris Butler. 1 p.m., the Clinton Family Worship Center with Pastor Lynn Blackburn. 2 p.m., Tomahawk Learning Center with the Reverend Travis Sampson. 2:30 p.m., Living Proof Ministries with Brother Earl Dancy. 3 p.m., Michael Borkin Program resumes and continues until 7 o'clock on Sunday night. And that, my friends, is our church news for today.
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0: And the time is 18 minutes before the hour of 12 o'clock Southern Gospel Time. Let's pick up where we left off a while ago with this good song by the Oak Ridge Boys this morning.

0: Someday they'll rest in Arlington, neath the red, the white, the blue, safe in the arms of Jesus when their journey here is through. An American love story, not unlike a lot of others, except G.I. Joe and Lily is my father and my mother.
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2: 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I, too, have got my way and I can't see what I'm saying today. But anyway, going out to Miss Rebecca Jenkins, beautiful song, one of her favorites, and a favorite of a lot of folks around here. It's entitled Come Jesus Come by C.C. Winans. Here it is for you this morning. Come Jesus Come.

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0: And don't forget now, Monday, May the 25th, beginning at 10 a.m., Sampson County Veterans Park Memorial Day program. That's Monday the 25th at 10 a.m. Everyone is invited to attend the reception immediately following the program. And keynote speaker, Commissioner Thaddeus Godwin, pastor of the Lisbon Street Missionary Baptist Church, and Miss Ann Knowles will be recognizing all the guests. And refreshments by the Henry J. Fowler American Legion Post 319. So don't forget that, my friends. Don't forget that. Coming up Monday right here on in downtown Clinton. Yes, sir. And now it's time for the NCN News. Let's see if we can get that in here this morning.
3: I'm John Champion. Raleigh police say two people were hurt in a shooting on Fayetteville Street near the Old Way County Courthouse in downtown Raleigh Friday morning. Officers responded to the area just after 11 a.m. and quickly took one person into custody. Investigators say the victims were taken to the hospital, but there's no word yet on their conditions. Police have not released details about what led to the shooting, and the investigation remains active. We're learning more about the sudden death of NASCAR legend Kyle Busch. The Associated Press reports Busch became unresponsive Wednesday while testing in a Chevrolet racing simulator in Concord before being taken to the Charlotte area hospital. NASCAR confirms Busch died Thursday at the age of 41 following what it describes as a severe illness. An official cause of death has not yet been released. Busch won two NASCAR Cup Series championships and more than 60 Cup Series races during his career. The racing world is remembering Busch as one of the greatest racers of all time, with a record 234 National Series wins. His former teammate and friend Jimmy Johnson told CBS Mornings,
4: "Just that spirited, ruthless competitor on track, and I use ruthless in the best way possible. If you took an inch, he was going to take two. There was an amount of respect on the track that you just showed him."
3: The highest level of drought has returned to North Carolina. Shidate Hargett-Hill has more.
5: 1 week after exceptional levels called D4 were eliminated from the state, they have returned to an area just southeast of Boone in the North Carolina mountains. Now 65% of the state is in extreme drought, including the majority of central North Carolina. And 97% of the state is in severe drought, with only a small region of far northeast of the state being under a moderate drought. It would take a foot to 14 inches of rainfall in 1 month to completely end the drought conditions locally. I'm Shadati Argett Hill.
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3: Ahead of Memorial Day, Gold Star families from across the nation gathered Thursday at Fort Bragg's U.S. Army Special Operations Command Memorial Plaza to honor fallen Special Operations soldiers whose names are etched into the memorial wall. Linda Carroll tells WNCN her husband, Russell Upright, a Special Forces soldier killed in Vietnam at just 23, will always be remembered for his sacrifice.
14: And it gives me a great comfort in knowing there's a permanency in this wall that will always be there.
3: The names of Special Forces soldiers are etched into the memorial wall dating back to 1952. Hundreds of Greenlanders have protested President Donald Trump's plans for greater influence over the semi-independent Danish territory.
15: I'm Vicky Barker at the Foreign Desk in London. They gathered outside the newly opened American consulate in Greenland's capital. The purpose, they said, to show the American people that Greenland is a democratic country.
16: And in a democratic country, no means no.
15: The U.S. has long viewed its bases on Greenland as vital to U.S. national security. Behind the scenes, a Danish, Greenlander, and U.S. working group is trying to reconcile those needs with Greenland's assertion of national sovereignty, so far without success. Vicky Barker, CBS News, London.
3: A landmark lawsuit against Meta is ending in a settlement. CBS's Stacey Lynn reports.
17: A Kentucky school district accused Facebook and Instagram of designing addictive features that harmed students' mental health. The case was the first bellwether trial in a wider wave of more than 1,000 similar lawsuits filed by school districts across the country. Terms of the settlement have not been disclosed, but the lawsuit had sought millions of dollars for student mental health support and changes to platform design. Stacey Lynn, CBS News.
3: Now you're up to date on this Friday morning. John Champion, NCN News.
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18: 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My name is Tristan, the Music Man Lee, and you're tuning in to On the Beach.

0: holiday program at Sansing County Veterans Park at 10 a.m. Again, that is at Sansing County Veterans Park this coming Monday at 10 a.m. Hope to see y'all out there as we honor those who gave their lives so that we can have the freedoms that we have. And so thank you so much to our military as well for the sacrifices they make every day.
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And last night was a Live After 5 here in Clinton. And the turnout was unbelievable. It was very crowded and great show by the Band of Oz. 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
0: I want to say hello to my brother, Scotty Manning, tuning in from Wilmington. I want to hear some Drifters. And he texted me a little while ago. He said, my plans for this weekend, I'm going to spend Saturday night at the movies.

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1: Eric, saying good afternoon to everybody at Down East Pest Control. Also want to send a shout out to Miss Kimberly Faith Lee and all the Carolina Shag dancers tuning in this afternoon. 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

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I hope y'all still have your dancing shoes on, because I want to send this out to my Aunt June, Barefoot Sloan. 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
1: music. Before I play my last song for today, I want to thank everybody so much for tuning in this afternoon. I hope you have a great, safe, healthy, and blessed Memorial Day weekend. And remember to keep our military men and women in your prayers and thank them for their service as well. And remember those we have lost also in our military and the sacrifices that they make every day. So here's my last song of the day. And this next one takes me back to last September at SOS in North Myrtle Beach at Fat Harold's Beach Club. I hope you all enjoy and to see you next time on the beach.

0: In CN News, I'm John Champion. Police say two people were hurt in a shooting on Fayetteville Street near the Old Wake County Courthouse in downtown Raleigh Friday morning. Officers responded to the area about 11 a.m. and quickly took one person into custody. Investigators say the victims were taken to the hospital. No word yet on their conditions. An eyewitness spoke to WRAL about what he encountered during the incident.
1: It didn't occur to me that it would keep me from being able to come to court. As I got about a block away, an officer stopped me and said, you can't come here. And so he said, we've had, a serious incident.
0: Police have not released details about what led to the shooting, and the investigation remains active. A busy Memorial Day and summer travel season is expected to break records despite high gas prices. According to AAA, more than 1.3 million North Carolinians will travel at least 50 miles from home for Memorial Day weekend, setting a new record for the holiday. AAA Carolina spokesperson Tiffany Wright tells NCN News gas prices are certainly up.
2: Right now, our average is around $4.20 per gallon. And, if you look at what we were paying last year, it's a big difference. We were paying $2.85 a gallon on Memorial Day. So it's costing you anywhere from $25 to $30 more to fill up your entire tank.
0: The sports world is shocked and reeling following the unexpected death of two-time NASCAR Cup Series champion Kyle Busch at the age of 41. CBS News correspondent Jennifer Kuiper with more.
3: He was a two-time Cup Series champion who won more races than anyone across NASCAR's three national series.
4: Here comes the 18! Kyle Busch will win!
3: Kyle Busch has died at age 41. The Busch family, Richard Childress Racing and NASCAR, issued a joint statement saying our entire NASCAR family is heartbroken by the loss of Kyle Busch and adding, a future Hall of Famer, Kyle was a rare talent, one who comes along once in a generation.
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1: The sound of bagpipes, tears, and salutes echoed across Fort Bragg Thursday as Gold Star families from across the nation gathered to honor fallen Special Operations soldiers ahead of Memorial Day. The annual remembrance ceremony at the U.S. Army Special Operations Command Memorial Plaza paid tribute to the 1,247 Special Forces soldiers whose names are etched into the memorial wall, which dates back to 1952. Lieutenant General Lawrence Ferguson.
2: We in uniform remember our fallen every day in the way we carry ourselves, the way we carry out our duties, the way we treat our people.
1: At a news conference, NOAA Administrator Neil Jacobs says they forecast that the Atlantic will see fewer storms than average this season, due mostly to a developing El Nino formation in the Pacific.
3: This equates to 8 to 14 named storms with winds at or above 39 miles an hour. Of these, 3 to 6 hurricanes with winds at or above 74 miles an hour, and 1 to 3 major hurricanes, that's your category 3 to 5, with winds at or above 111 miles an hour.
1: 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And these are some of his parting words.
4: On night one of the Colbert Report back in the day, I said, anyone can read the news to you. I promise to feel the news at you. And I realized pretty soon in this job that our job over here was different. We were here to feel the news with you.
1: 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John Champion.
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11: Your Nissan of Clinton time. We've got 2 minutes after the hour of 1 o'clock, 75 here in downtown Clinton. We are beginning to see some rain developing in the southern part of the county. Here in Clinton, we are dry but cloudy. But if you're down around Garland, Harrells, all around the southern sections, then yeah, you're seeing some showers right now. We're going to continue to see the showers rolling in throughout the afternoon. And one thing you can count on, maybe not the showers, but the deals. That's talking about the country store. That's right. It's up next here on 1170. And the best part about it is you get to be a part of the show. Give me a call, 910-592-1170. That's 910-592-1170. 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Now, we do have some great sponsors. 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
11: All right, back here on the country store, we're going to get to those calls. Also, we do have Star TV covering the high school graduations this afternoon. So you will be seeing those if you usually tune in through Star TV. Of course, use one of our other features to get us here on 1170. Currently, they have Hopton High School graduating. Later on this afternoon, they're going to have Union High at 3:30. And then later on this evening, Sampson Early College, they're going to be graduating at 6 o'clock. And all of those will be live on Star TV Channel 16. All right, and just a quick update there. Midway High School did make the announcement this morning. They are pulling theirs inside as well. So all of the high schools are graduating indoors today. You have to have a ticket to get in. All right, let's get the calls going here. Country Store, hi, you're on the air.
14: Well, good afternoon.
11: Hey, good afternoon indeed.
14: First time caller.
11: Yeah, all right.
14: Not first time, but I got through.
11: That's right.
14: Look, I'm looking something. Then I'll get to my stuff.
11: Okay.
14: I'm looking two batteries for a DeWalt drill.
11: Yeah.
14: I need the two batteries and one charger and everything.
11: Okay.
14: But I've got the thing and everything. It's 18 volts and capacity. And I've got the serial number, but they don't need it.
11: Nah.
14: But if anybody's got an extra one, I've got two drills. The drills didn't come, the batteries didn't come with the drills. I didn't know that.
11: Oh.
14: And the charger didn't come with it, but it's like brand new.
11: All right.
14: I've got some Canon jars, $5 for 12, or you can get two dozen for 10.
11: Okay.
14: Okay. And like I said, I still got the same thing. And I got some tires, some 15s. Some 14s, 18s, and some 20s. If anybody's looking for some good tires, there's nothing wrong with them. I just got to get rid of them. I got that smoker. There's nothing wrong with it. I want to get rid of it because it's getting too long. The ruster it gets, get rid of it before it gets messed up.
11: All right.
14: I'm also that. And I still got that gas grill with the tank. And it's good shape, nothing wrong with it. I just got too much stuff. I'm asking $100 for that one.
11: All right.
14: And let's see, last item I've got some storm doors and storm windows. And they can call me and I'll give them the price and I'll give them the measurement and stuff like that. Because all this stuff here needs to go because I'm not able to do anything anymore. I'm not doing anything anymore, but I'm just want to get rid of it.
11: Okay, fair enough. Yeah, no problem
14: about
11: with that.
14: Enough of it, sure.
11: Hey, that's all right.
14: You know about what I got, them bicycles and stuff like that, and the trailers.
11: Okay.
14: 910-592-3738, and have a good afternoon.
11: You too, hon. Thanks.
14: Bye.
11: Bye-bye. Bye. All right, so he's got a couple of items. If you want to talk to him about these, he is looking for an item today, so maybe we can help him out with this. He is looking for an 18-volt charge or battery. He may need the charger, too. I would say a battery and or charger for a DeWalt drill. Now, it would have to be either a DeWalt brand or sometimes those universal batteries. They can work with, you know, multiple brands. But he is looking for a battery for that 18-volt drill. If you think you got something fair price, good deal, then definitely give him a call on that. Now, he's also got a couple of good deals himself. He's got some tires out there. He's got a variety of sizes, so it just depends on what the size is. If you're interested, just give him a call. Tell him what you're looking for, and just kind of go from there. He can let you know what he has. Also, he's got the gas grill. This is a good one, and I'm going to tell you, as we're heading up for Memorial Day weekend, if you want to do a little grilling, we can help you do that and save some money here on the Country Store. Just give us a call. We've got a couple of them. Ricky's got a nice one out there for you. He may even have a cylinder with some gas in it. The earthquake tiller, that's a pretty good size tiller. It's in terrific condition. The storm windows and doors, there's a new one here. If you're looking to get ready for the upcoming season, he's got windows, storm doors, storm windows, variety of sizes. There again, just let him know what you're looking for. The trailers, he mentioned, he

0: not really seeing a big yard sale today. Country Store, hi, you're on the air.
1: Good afternoon, Nicole.
0: Hey.
1: How are you today?
0: Oh, good. How are you doing?
1: Can you hear me now?
0: Oh, better? Yeah. Yeah, you're good.
1: Okay. All right. Listen, I got a argon welding tank, gas tank. It's a 101 argon welding gas tank. It's a 150 cubic inches, I think it is.
0: All right.
1: It's practically brand new. And they tell me the brand new one cost about $325 or so.
0: Oh, man.
1: I'd be interested in selling this for about $200.
0: Nice. All right.
1: Or maybe a little bit negotiable on that.
0: Hey. All right.
1: Also have an oxygen and acetylene tanks, one of each. Of course, they're used, but they're nothing wrong with them. They are 100 cubic inches.
0: Oh, cool. All right.
1: I'd take about $100 for that pair, for that set.
0: Good deal. Okay.
1: I also got about 50 foot of oxygen acetylene gas hose.
0: Yeah.
1: That I don't use anymore. I'll make somebody a deal on that if they need that. And also, I've got the antique butcher block.
0: Oh, cool.
1: It's very, very heavy. It's very, very old. But it's still in good shape.
0: All right.
1: I mean, you see some wear on it from the years, but, you know, naturally.
0: Yeah.
1: But it's very, very heavy. I'd be interested in selling that. I've seen some of those go for $2,000, $3,000, $4,000.
0: Oh, wow.
1: But you can look those up online. You can see they're very expensive for antique ones.
0: I believe that.
1: But I would be interested in selling this if somebody's interested in that.
0: Okay.
1: I also still have that 70 Monte Carlo.
0: Nice.
1: All original, factory air conditioning, power windows. Good, great shape, no rust in the car. I recently had a new vinyl top and all put on it, got all the rust out of the car. It is a beautiful car. It's that Mediterranean blue, that light blue, medium blue,
0: uh-huh,
1: with a black vinyl top.
0: Very cool.
1: I'm in the northern part of Santa County up here. I ain't seen no rain yet, maybe just a little bit of mist.
0: Uh-huh. Yeah, there you go. It's coming, hopefully.
1: I hope so, yeah. We need some bad. 919-820, and I'm Secret Agent 0061.
0: That's a way to remember it. All right, honey. We'll see what we can do for you. Thank you.
1: All right. Thank you. Have a blessed day, buddy.
0: You too. Thanks. Bye-bye. Secret Agent 0061. I like that. That's his phone number. Yeah, he's up in the northern part of the county right now, not seeing a lot of anything from Clinton northward. But we do have a pretty good band of rain stretching from just south of the Clinton city limits over to Kenansville and down toward the Jacksonville area. And it is moving off to the northeast. So unlikely that folks around Clinton, Keener, up through Plainview, Newton Grove will see any of this. But there is more developing just south of Lumberton. And that looks like it's tracking more along the I-95 corridor, and that could bring some rain to us over the next couple of hours. So I'll be tracking that one for you this afternoon. But in the meantime, may not have any rain in the northern part of the county, but he's got some welding equipment, that's for sure. He's got the argon tank for the welders out there, 150 cubic inches on this. It is in terrific condition. It's like new. $200 negotiable on that. He's got the oxygen and the acetylene tanks. These are both about 100 cubic inches. They're about 3 feet tall. They're in great shape, and he'll take $100. That's for the pair. That's for both of them. If you need, he does have the hose, the welding or the cutting torch hose. He's got about 50 feet of it out there. And there again, it's in terrific condition. If you're looking for something a little original, he's got that antique butcher's block. That's right. This is the original thing. It's in great shape. The old school butcher blocks, they are really meant to take a licking. And this one is heavy duty, terrific condition. And if you're interested in something vintage and looking good, how about that 1970 Monte Carlo? All original. This car is in great shape. Not a speck of rust on it. Factory everything. Original and ready to roll. So if you want, give him a call. He might be interested in doing some trading. I think it was a 54 Chevy there he might be interested in if you got. So just give him a call and see what you can work out there. Great deals. 919-820-0061. That's 919-820-0061. And like you said, he's just right up the road, northern part of the county, and today would be a good day for a drive, right? Yeah. All right, we're going to take a break. When we come back, we've got more Country Store coming up after this.
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0: Okay.
9: 9mm, it's black. It's a subcompact.
0: Yeah.
9: And I'll throw in a box of bullets for $275.
0: Nice. All right.
9: Phone number is 910-651-9597.
0: All right. We got you, sweetie. Thank you.
9: Thank you.
0: All right. So that Smith & Wesson is still available. This is one we were talking about earlier this week. This is a Smith & Wesson MP Shield. Like you said, this is a subcompact. So this is perfect for someone looking for just something to keep on them or maybe keep in the car, looking for some self-defense or just something to have on hand. If you got a concealed carry, these are perfect for that. The Smith & Wesson is in terrific condition. It's a subcompact 9mm, and he does have the ammunition to go with it. So for $275, you're getting the 9mm and the ammunition. Smith & Wesson, I don't think you can beat that price. Very fair. Give him a call if you want to check out that Smith & Wesson 9 subcompact, 910-651-9597. That's 910-651-9597. There again, I think that's a terrific deal. All right, I'm trying to, if something happens, if you guys do have trouble with the calling, make sure you're letting me know, because we're trying to get everything fixed. But it's hard when you don't know all of the symptoms, and that will definitely help. So if you do have issues, like if you get put into a voicemail or if you anything, just give me let me know when you do get in here. Always hang up, try back, and you should have should have a better chance on the second try. All right, don't forget, we do have that John Deere garden tractor for sale. This is a garden tractor mower. It's got the 62-inch belly mower. It's got a three-point hookup. This thing is in terrific condition. Very low hours on it, too. I believe it's PTO in the rear. He's also got the wooden wheelchair ramp. This wheelchair ramp is about 20 by 4 feet, so it's about 20 feet long. It's made with treated wood. It was made this year, so it's literally only a couple of months old. And then they do have some die-cast farm toys for sale. So if you want to talk to him about any of those pieces, you can give him a call, 910-379-4041. That's 910-379-4041. And then don't forget, the tanning bed is also still available. This is a 16 bulb tanning bed that works great, ready to go, and he's ready to let it go. I think it was like $150 on that, so it's a really good deal. Check on it, 910-300-6249. That's 910-300-6249. Country Store, hi, you're on the air.
10: Nicole, oh. I'm still looking for a two-row Pittsburgh cultivator.
0: Oh, yes. All right.
10: I'm with Big Rose. 590-6229.
0: All right. We got you going, hon. Thank you.
10: Thank you.
0: All right. We do have several folks still looking for some good deals. Would love to bring a few savings to these folks. He is looking for a good Pittsburgh two-row cultivator. So if there's anybody out there that's got a good set, complete two-row cultivator, but it does need to be by Pittsburgh, let's give him a call. Even if you may know someone, be like, you know what? I think I know where you can get a good deal on one locally. Maybe give him a good, get him in the right direction here. 910-590-6229. That's the number to call there. That's 910-590-6229. Once again, he's looking for a Pittsburgh two-row cultivator. We do have a couple of folks that are looking for help. We had the lady here in the Clinton area this week that was looking for someone to do some repair work on a push mower, looking at someone to do some servicing for just a standard push mower here in the Clinton area. 910-930-1242. That's 910-930-1242. And we do have a lady looking for someone to do some cabinetry work. She's also here in the Clinton area, but she needs some cabinetry work done. 910-308-1149. So that's 910-308-1149. Country Store, hi, you're on the air.
11: Yes, I got a PTO chair.
0: Okay.
11: Practice brand new. Also have a Massey Ferguson planter ready to plant right now.
0: All right.
11: I'm looking for some starter for Massey Ferguson gas or diesel or both.
0: All right.
11: And my number is 990-1294.
0: All right. Sounds good, hon. Thank you. All right, got a couple of good deals here, and he's looking for some help, too. If there's anybody out there that wants to talk to him, he has got a PTO shaft that is like new, and he's also got that Massey Ferguson planter. This planter, like he said, it's ready to roll. You could buy it today. You could be planting, well, probably not with the rain, but you could technically, you could be planting by nightfall if you wanted. But if you want to talk to him about that PTO shaft, or and maybe you want to take them together and the Massey Ferguson planter, you can give him a call. On the other end, he is looking for a good deal himself. He's looking for anyone that can help him locate a starter for a Massey Ferguson, and it can be a gas or a diesel because, well, he kind of needs both. So it can be a gas-powered or diesel-powered tractor, but if you can help him get him, let's see if we can find him a starter, then let's give him a call. Either way, the phone number's the same, 910-990-1294. That's 910-990-1294.
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0: All right, back here. Ooh, I don't know if I got you guys. I'm doing trying to do a lot here this afternoon, so I'm trying to get the grain bids together, and it is like Chinese, and for some reason, I can't get the screen to go big, so I'm trying to see in this little bitty teeny tiny writing for some reason today. There we go. I'm trying to get the phones reset, too. There we go. All right, 910-592-1170. We got time to squeeze one in here before the bottom of the hour. Let me see here. Also, I was talking before the break about a few of the items that folks were looking for. We had the ladies that were looking for the help, the push mower, and the carpentry work. We do also still have someone looking for, possibly still looking for that aluminum John boat. So if there's anybody out there that's got a good deal on a good-sized aluminum John boat, he's looking for something 16 foot or larger, then definitely give me a call, or you can call him 910-385-1890. That's 910-385-1890. All right, let's see if we can squeeze one in here before the break. Country Store, hi, you're on the air.
14: Yes, ma'am. I have a few items I would like to list for sale.
0: Okay.
14: I got that saddle steel, $30. It's an English saddle.
0: All right.
14: I think we measured it. It's a 15-inch.
0: 15? Good deal.
14: Got the grow light.
0: All right.
14: Somebody needs a grow light. Take $100 for it. That's pretty what it costs me.
0: Okay.
14: Let's see. What else? I got the air conditioner.
0: Uh-oh. Said he had the what? I lost him there. Oh, the portable.
14: I know. Well, we got sorry service. We
0: That's all right.
14: Get together and burn all the sales stations.
0: The portable room, the air conditioner. Okay, I figured that one out. We got you. I'm a little slow today. All right.
14: I'm paying for it on and off. And my cousin and I walked down there today. He ain't got it neither.
0: Oh, Lord. It's the clouds.
14: But anyhow.
0: Yeah.
14: No, it's always anyhow, let's see. Oh, my blood pressure went up. Just thinking.
0: Oh, Lord. It. So you don't get out there and get sick now.
14: Let's see. What else did I have? Oh, I had the air conditioner.
0: Yeah.
14: Okay, it's one of those that's got a hose that hooks to it that you can put an outlet, you know, at your window or out your door. It's for 400 to 500 square feet. It's just too small for in the house where I was going to use it.
0: Okay, fair enough.
14: And I take $75 for it.
0: Nice.
14: Let's see. I don't know. That's about it. 910-385-7259. If you don't get me, it ain't my fault.
0: Hey, go drink you some water and sit down for a minute, okay? Go take it easy for a few.
14: Thank
0: you. Y'all take care, honey. All right. And now, oh, shoot, I meant to ask him. He may still be looking for the, I just had a brain fart like you wouldn't believe. A camper shell. There we go. I completely forgot what a camper shell was. He's been looking for a camper shell for a full-size truck, short or long bed. I think he was looking for both. So if there's anybody out there that's got, he's looking for a good deal. He ain't looking for anything fancy. But if somebody out there has a fair-priced camper shell, then I would write the number down, give him a call on that, maybe give him a few there to calm down. But I think, yeah, we all feel your pain on those cell phones. All right, well, I tell you what, he's got some good deals. That room, that portable room air conditioner he's talking about, dropping that price down for you. And if you're interested, we used these a couple, 2-3 years ago, and it really kept the house. They work, especially if you get them in a good spot. They're just as good as your window units, and they're portable, so you can move it from room to room when you're ready. He's got the grow light. That is a 4-foot grow light, full size. It is a complete set. Everything comes with it. The bulbs are all good. I think he was asking $100 on it. That brand new Australian Outback saddle. It's an English style 15-inch saddle. And what's really cool about these is they can be used for anything. If you're looking for a good saddle to ride, to work with, or if you're looking for a good saddle just to go riding, you know, in the evenings for pleasure. Either way, these saddles do well. $40 on that is a steal of a deal. And if you want to check, he may still have the two trail cameras, the Wild Game Innovations. He had not one, but two, and he was asking $40 for them both. So give him a call. See what you can work out, or if you can help him out with the camper shell. I don't know why I cannot think of camper shell today. 910-385-7259 is the number to call. That's 910-385-7259. All right, Lord help us. I got some we got some ag report coming up next. Deacon Jones time is already half past the hour. 32 minutes after 1 o'clock, as a matter of fact. We are continuing to see some showers, mainly in the southern part around the Sampson-Duplin line areas, but we do have showers in the forecast for the remainder of the afternoon. We'll be right back with that ag report on 1170.
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0: All right, I'm looking at grain bids today. I do not have access to what's going on up on Wall Street. But Lord help us, I'm literally going through the grain bid report, and I finally figured out I couldn't even see it. It was so small. It reads like something out of the IRS. And I was like, oh my gosh, but I was able to figure out how to make it get bigger so I can actually see it now. So just assuming here I'm looking at the right thing. Number two, yellow corn. For the Clinton elevators, it looks like it is in, and I have to keep my eyes going all the way across it here, so just bear with me. It looks like $5.50 a bushel. As we look down, that is also corn. I saw soy. There it is. Soybeans currently here for the Clinton elevators, $11.77 a bushel. Scrolling on down, we do wheat. I don't know if it's on which wheat we do. I'm not seeing for Clinton which kind. I think that's soft red winter wheat. Looking at the price right now, $5.42 a bushel. And I think that is all I have for the Clinton elevators for today. Of course, I'm not sure what's going on up on Wall Street quite right now this afternoon. Maybe they're down for the holiday, but I just can't access that information. But right now, at least we do have the corn, the soybeans, and the wheat bids here for the Clinton elevators. Usually I get the Fayetteville elevator, so it's nice to have them a little closer to home, too. All right, well, I tell you what, I always do my best to bring you some kind of grain report and give you an idea of what's going on out there compared to the last report. U.S. 2 Yellow Shield corn, 3 to 4 cents lower. Prices were on average 4.5 to 5.5 at the elevators, with number one yellow soybeans about 5 cents lower. They were hovering around 11.5 at the elevators, while U.S. soft red winter wheat mostly 13 cent lower. That was running anywhere from 617 to about 650 once again there at the elevators. So that's some of the stock, or that's some of the sales, and seeing what we're running here in the Clinton area. Well, you can always keep up to see what's going on with your agriculture commodities every afternoon, weekday afternoon, here on the Country Store. Today's Ag Report has been brought to you by folks that know about grain. I'm talking about Smith's Enterprise. 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And the best part about it, they've got a terrific staff to back it all up. 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All right, we're going to take a break. We'll be right back. We got more calls coming in on the Country Store after this.
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0: I swear to God, you guys, I think I'm gonna throw this phone. Are you there? Oh, I lost her. I don't know what's going on today, babies, but it is just not answering. All right. Whoever that was that just called in, I had her for a second, and then I lost her. I cannot get a dial tone on this thing to save the world. There we go. There we go. All right. It's reset now, so give me a call, 910-592-1170. I'm not sure who that was. I swear I had you. I just couldn't get to her. I don't know if she could hear. Maybe she couldn't hear me. I know we've had a couple of folks call in and say that they couldn't hear me, but I could kind of hear somebody was there. Country Store, hi. You're on the air, I hope.
1: I know, right?
0: Yes, ma'am.
1: Weather permitting, I'm going to have a yard sale tomorrow at 2220 Hobson Highway.
0: All right.
1: I also have a KitchenAid mixer. I have the tips and things if anybody's interested in Ooh. Any baking things. I have a lot of that stuff. They'll need to call me, though, because it's at my home, and I'd have to bring it out.
0: Okay.
1: I also have a 8-foot... stainless steel table with the storage underneath the bottom, and I'm asking $600 for that.
0: Nice.
1: I also have about a 4.5-foot one, and I have the stainless steel that went over a hood for a restaurant.
0: Yeah.
1: Anybody that's interested in any of that, and somebody else is supposed to be out there tomorrow. Let me put it like that.
0: Gotcha.
1: And I think that'll do me for today.
0: All right.
1: And I am going to leave my number. It's 910-590-9970. If they're interested in any of that stuff, they're okay. Welcome to call me.
0: What if looking good tomorrow, what time do you think you'll be heading out there?
1: I'm thinking about 8 o'clock,
0: okay.
1: 8:30.
0: Yeah, give you a little bit of time to wake up and check the forecast. All right.
1: And get a cup of coffee.
0: Yes, ma'am. Maybe two. Sounds good, honey.
1: That's
0: thank
1: right.
0: you. All
1: I
0: right.
1: I hope you have a wonderful weekend.
0: You too.
1: Thank
0: Thanks.
1: You for all you do.
0: Anytime, honey. Bye-bye.
1: All right. Bye-bye.
0: Hey. And now, I don't want to go out on the limb and get people hopeful, but I was looking at some of the latest models that they were running during the 12 o'clock hour. And unless this cold front, unless this front settles any lower, unless it stalls out a little, we may not get all of the rain that they're calling for up around the Raleigh area. And the front should, you know, slowly drift a little further south. But right now, it looks like all of the rain is staying just north of us here. But I do hope that's going to change over the next couple of days. If something happens and tomorrow does end up dry, which the last few runs did show Sampson County as being pretty dry tomorrow morning. She's going to be setting up 2220 Hobton Highway. That's 2220 Hobton Highway. That's here in Clinton. She will be out there weather permitting. There also is supposed to be another person. So this could be almost like a two family or two people yard sale. Around 8:30-ish, and then it's kind of going until, once again, a lot of it will have to do with the weather. You can always give her a call before you head out to see if she's set up, or if you want to talk to her about a few of the items she has. The KitchenAid mixer, the KitchenAids, that's what the professionals use. Usually when you see KitchenAid, that's usually one of the professional brands. This mixer has the accessories that go with it, so you can really get creative in the kitchen with this. Drinks, food, the whole nine. She's also got the stainless steel tables. She's got a 4.5-foot and an 8-foot stainless steel table. These tables have the storage areas underneath them. They're, again, kind of reminiscent of like a restaurant or a kitchen there. She's asking $600 on the tables, and she's got a stainless steel hood. You know, the hoods that go over the grills, she has one of those, too. Good for a restaurant use. So if you want to talk to her about any of the items, or if you got a question about that yard sale, you need to keep the number handy, 910-590-9970. That's 910-590-9970. Give her a call and see what you can do there. I hope that tomorrow will be, at least we'll get a good dry period where we can get some stuff done in the morning, and then maybe have the showers kind of hold off till later on tomorrow afternoon. Country Store, hi, you're on the air, I hope.
2: Good afternoon, Angel in the Skies. I appreciate you taking my call.
0: Oh, anytime. Thanks.
2: The red brick pavers I still need.
0: Okay.
2: And that's 12 by 12 as a preference, but I will take smaller or larger.
0: All righty.
2: I am in need of some 2x6 and 2x4 treated lumber.
0: Okay.
2: And also, I need a functional starter, function rail for 165 Massey-Ferguson.
0: Okay.
2: And that is 910-617-6002.
0: All right. Let's see what we can rustle up for you.
2: One more thing.
0: Yeah.
2: One more thing I need, Nicole, if I may add another one. I hope I'm within the limits.
0: Yeah, you're good.
2: Parameter, your guidance there.
0: Yeah.
2: I'm looking for a holster, new or used, for a 357 revolver.
0: All right.
2: With a 4-inch barrel.
0: Ooh, nice. That's a good size. All right, we'll glad that in. We might be able to help you. Let's see what we can do.
2: And it's got a guarantee policy. It can't be stolen from me because it's always in within perimeter of 3 feet of me.
0: Okay. All right.
2: I don't leave home without it because of, you know, so much. May want to rip it off.
0: That's right. You got to be careful with everything these days. All right. Yeah. Maybe we can help you out, honey. All right.
2: I appreciate your kindness greatly, and I hope you have a blessed evening with no more aggravation out of me today.
0: And you got that right. You too, honey. You be safe, okay?
2: You too. Thank you.
0: Bye-bye. Bye-bye. All right there. Checking in, Mr. Bobby. He is looking for some items here, looking for some good deals. Maybe we can help him out. First off, looking for a starter for a 165 Massey Ferguson. So basically, we need some parts that's another starter here. So if there's anybody out there that has a good lead on Massey Ferguson parts or tractors for parts, here's two different guys that are looking for starters. So if there's anybody out there, write these numbers down, give them a call. Might even be able to help some folks out. He's also looking for some treated lumber, looking for a couple of 2x6s, maybe some 2x4s. They do need to be treated and in good condition. Looking for a holster for 357. He's got a 357 revolver, and like you said, it's got a 4-inch barrel on it, so it's got a good size to it. Of course, he is still, man, this... He has been looking for these. He's been trying to get these red brick pavers. It's been an ongoing battle. He's been getting them few and far between. He gets them, but it's never enough. So he's going to keep it going here. The larger, the better. The bigger they are, the better it's going to be. But at this point, if you've got them any size, I would give him a call and let him know. Okay, good deals are appreciated. He's a good guy. He'll also always return that favor. So keep the number handy if you can help him out. 910-617-6002. That's 910-617-6002. Whew. Country Store. Hi, you're on the air.
3: Good afternoon.
0: Hey. What can I do for you? Uh-oh. Are you there?
3: It's made by American. Yeah, you hear me?
0: Okay, I got you now. Yeah.
3: I got a little pistol. It's made by American Arms. It's probably never been shot over once or twice.
0: Oh, wow.
3: It's, you can hold it in the palm of your hand. You can't even see it. It's a 5-shot. It takes 22 Magnum long bullets to go in it.
0: Okay.
3: And I got a box of them goes with it, and also a container that... you put it in where you can lock it up where children can't get in.
0: Yeah, those are nice.
3: I'm asking $350 for all of it.
0: $350? Okay.
3: Or I trade it for a .38 revolver for Smith & Wesson.
0: All right.
3: Nickel-plated or something like that. This little pistol is nickel-plated or stainless steel.
0: Okay.
3: It's pretty, the little pistol is. I just ain't never used it much, but...
0: All right.
3: Most people tote them in their pockets, you know.
0: Yeah. Little pocket pistols.
3: Yeah. My number is 910-214-0521.
0: All right. This little, the little 5-shot, that's a revolver, right? Is it a little, like a mini?
3: Yes.
0: Little mini?
3: Yes,
0: ma'am. Okay. Gotcha. I know what you got. All right. Sounds good, sweetie. Let's see what we can do, okay?
3: Thank you, ma'am.
0: Anytime. Yeah, he's right. When he said pocket, that's what it kind of it jostled my brain there. So he's got an American Arms. This is a little five-shot 22 Magnum, what they call the mini revolvers, because it is a little smaller. But this one, like he said, it's perfect for someone. You just want to put it in your pocket. You know, you're heading out or something. It's got the five-shot. It takes the 22 Magnums, the long shots. He will take $350 on this. So you're getting the little 22, you're getting the ammunition that goes with it, and he's got a small, I don't want to say gun safe, but a gun case or a safe case. Like you said, it's something you put the gun in, you lock it up, and it'll keep it safe, especially if you have kids in the home. So if you want, this is a terrific deal, I would say, for $350. Or, like he said, if you've got a 38 revolver, he's been looking for a nice 38 revolver. He mentioned maybe you got one that's nickel-plated. Definitely looking for a Smith & Wesson. But if you want to do some trading, these little mini, the Magnum Minis, little 22 Magnum Minis could be a nice one for you. So give him a call, or for someone that's just getting into the world of firearms. You know, you got somebody that's really looking for something that doesn't have, you know, too much, doesn't take up too much room or have too much the potency to it. These things, yeah, they'll get you going. 910-214-0521. That's 910-214-0521. Or at least I've got tiny hands, so the little minis, they work well for me. The larger guns, it's like I can't even hold them right because my hands don't get around them. Let's take another call. Country Store, hi, you're on the air. I'm Minnie.
4: Mr. Nicole, how you doing?
0: Hey, good. How are you?
4: I'm busier than a bee.
0: Yeah, there you go. It's a good way to be.
4: Up under a big truck.
0: Of course.
4: Ma'am. Look, this is what I got.
0: Okay.
4: The two gentlemen looking to start, I'm going to give them this one for free. Reuben James out of Falcon, North Carolina.
0: All right.
4: Wait a minute. Give Reuben James a call. If he ain't got it, he can get it.
0: All right. For the Massey's?
4: For the two-tractor starter.
0: All right.
4: And then I got a phone number for a dude looking at a boat.
0: Okay.
4: 584-4041.
0: And that's for the boat?
4: That's for the boat, 910.
0: Okay. And then do you have the number for Reuben?
4: No, ma'am. They had to look that one.
0: Look him up. Okay. Gotcha.
4: Yeah, that's who I mostly deal with, because with the big truck and stuff, that's okay. he can get any starter.
0: Okay, fair enough.
4: He can get it. And in the boat, that's a friend of mine. He's got the boat for sale.
0: Okay, I remember that one. All right, good deal.
4: Okay, and then I got them two discs I keep stumbling over.
0: Yes, all right.
4: I still got the poles that's set up for...
0: fencing?
4: Pasture.
0: Yeah.
4: Okay, and then I got the brake shoes.
0: Oh, yeah. The 4709s, I think that's
4: yes,
0: what...
4: Yes, ma'am.
0: Ah, remember the number. Okay.
4: And they got wheel bearing.
0: Nice.
4: And they still look new. And then I got the drums, they look new.
0: All right.
4: And then I got some parts for ISX coming.
0: Yeah, okay.
4: Two valve cover. I got a thermostat housing. And then I've got the... ECM that your fuel flows through.
0: Okay.
4: They don't know what I'm talking about. If anybody,
0: that's right.
4: What ISX coming?
0: They need it. They're going to know what it is. That's for sure.
4: Mm-hmm. Yes, ma'am.
0: All right.
4: I think that's going to be it. I think.
0: Okay. All right. Fair enough.
4: And I'm looking at some parts for a 12 Escape.
0: Oh yeah. Okay. Shoot.
4: And I'm looking at some parts for a 98 Ford F-150, two-wheel drive or four-wheel drive.
0: Okay.
4: Other than that, I'm fitting to be out.
0: That sounds like a
4: 214-3981.
0: All right. You be careful, honey. Thank you.
4: Yeah, today's big truck day and tomorrow.
0: It's going to be a big truck weekend.
4: Yes, man, big truck.
0: All right. Well, you just be careful, honey, okay?
4: I wouldn't have it any other way. Though.
0: That's all right. I know. He's happy. You're only happy when you're under them trucks, so it's okay.
4: Either under them or driving them, one of them, I have to run them around, and I'm good. I got it in my blood, and I can't get it out.
0: Hey, that's all right. That's all right. You're in a good place for it. That's right.
4: I'll be good. Thank you. Be safe.
0: You too, honey. Take care. Bye-bye. I tell you, that man, he, like he said, you can't get more honest than that. Like he said, he's under it or he's driving it. Either way, he's going to be happy. And if you're under a truck or if you need to be, he's got some stuff that can help you save some money. And, you know, right now, if you've got a big truck, all of your money's going into putting fuel into the thing, so why not save some money if you got to do some work around it or on it? He's got four sets of the Silverback brakes. These are the number, the parts number 4709. And these are complete sets, okay? Like he was talking about, you got the shoes, the drums, everything is there for every tire, four sets, okay? These will work for an 18-wheeler, complete set, everything included, both sides. Give him a call and see how much he can save you on those, okay? How about the ISX? If you've got a Cummins engine on your truck, he's got some parts. Now, he may not have. He did have a turbo for the ISX Cummins. I don't know if he still does or not, but today, he's got the thermostat housing, he's got a valve cover, the ECM for it. So if you got to do some work on the Cummins, give him a call. There again, he can save you some money. Those light poles that he has, he's got several light poles that are cut and ready to use. These are like power poles. They are great for fencing. They make great corner posts if you're doing some pasture fencing. He wants you to take a look at them, make him an offer. You'll get a good deal. And the same thing on the solid wood desk. He's got not one, but two of these. These desks are in terrific condition. They're solid. They're real wood, and they're ready to go for whatever you want to give him. He's ready to get them gone. So give him a call. Don't forget, he is still looking for a couple of parts cars, looking for a 2012 Ford Escape for parts, and he's also looking for a late 90s, maybe an early 2000 Ford F-150 for parts, and that could be a two- or four-wheel drive. So if you can help him, or if he can help you, give the man a call, 910-214-3981. That's 910-214-3981. Country Store, hi, you're on the air.
5: What's going on?
0: Hey, nothing. How are you doing?
5: Rustling my tail feathers a little bit, getting that dust off of that rain.
0: Oh, yeah. Oh, sorry about that.
5: It's all good. I'm thankful for that rain. You know?
0: There you go.
5: Still got that piano for $350,
0: ooh,
5: maybe.
0: Yeah. Okay.
5: I got the elliptical for $150.
0: Nice.
5: And what else have I got? I've got that teeter table for $150.
0: Yeah. Okay.
5: And I still got that tanning bed for $250. Now, the bottom glass is probably going to have to be replaced on that tanning bed, but that tanning bed is like $1,850.
0: Shoot, yeah.
5: So you can spend a couple $100 on it and give me a couple $100 on it. You mean, you know, have a nice tanning bed.
0: That's right. Still saving a buttload of money. That's so great.
5: Yeah, I mean, if you want, if you do. If you don't, whatever.
0: That's it.
5: 910-289-0962.
0: All right. We got you, sweetie. Thank you.
5: Have a great day.
0: You too. Yeah, he's down there. He's actually experiencing some of the rain down in his neck of the woods right now. He's got some great deals. And I'm glad he was able to call in and let me know. So we've got two tanning beds on. And I told you guys a story earlier in the week about the mystery tanning bed. And I put it on. And I just put his number in there because he's the one person that's had the 16 bulb tanning bed, and the guy was like, no, that's not my number. I said, oh, okay. So I wasn't sure if he still had his, but he does. This is another full-size 16 bulb tanning bed, great condition, like he said. And he did mention once it does run on a 110. And you may be concerned with a tanning bed that size. You don't want to blow the circuit breaker. It won't. It runs on a 110, so it'll fit just as nicely into your home as a stereo or an air conditioner will. $250 on that full-size tanning bed. You don't have to spend the summer in Cabo, but you can look like you did next fall, right? He's got the elliptical exercise machine. This elliptical exercise system is one of those that can do a workout. Depends on what you're trying to do, whether you're wanting to, shed a few pounds, maybe you're wanting to do a little toning, or you want to do a little rehab, some physical rehab. Either way, these are like a home safe way to get in shape or start feeling good. And for $150, you'll feel very good, because that is nowhere near the price that they are in real life. So, yeah, it's a good one. The Teeter inversion table, there again, for anyone that wants to experiment, if you got low back pain, these inversion tables, chiropractors use them a lot too. It literally takes you and uses gravity to your favor. Think about it. You stand, you sit all day, you've got all of this weight and pressure just pulling on the bottom side of your body, your lower back. When you get hooked into the inversion table, it tilts you up a little and it takes the gravity off. It takes that pressure and switches it to the other side of your body. So it just immediately gives you relief. He'll take $150 on the inversion table. And the piano, like he said, this is a vintage, almost antique. It's an early 1900s. I think he said it was a Techniola piano. This one is in great shape to be over 100 years old. And if you want, you give him a call, see what you can work out. That phone number, and I think he can send you some pictures too. So you can call, see what you can do there. 910-289-0962. All right, that's 910-289-0962.
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0: Yeah.
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0: Yeah.
9: For 50 or best offer.
0: Okay.
9: I've still got the Toro weed eater for 75.
0: Nice.
9: And that toolbox that says Craftsman on it, it goes from one side to the other.
0: Oh, cool.
9: It's a good foot deep, foot wide, and 3 foot long.
0: Okay. Oh, it does have some size. Nice.
9: Yeah, you put the short shovel and stuff in it.
0: All right.
9: And I'm still looking for the Hammerhead or the Silver Fox scooter.
0: Okay.
9: And my number is 910-665-6031.
0: All right. Sounds good, sweetie. Thank you.
9: Thank you.
0: All right, so he's still got some good deals out there. That Blackstone grill is one of my favorites. This Blackstone is a full-size gas grill. It's got the side burner on it. $50 is all he's asking on that. He's got some good deals all around, too, with that weed eater. That's a Toro brand weed eater. He's asking $75. He's got the Passload finishing and framing nailers. Both of these nail guns are in terrific condition. Nicely done. They've got a nice case that goes with them, so it's a very professional setup here, and the price nowhere near what you're going to pay in the stores for it. Okay, and then don't forget the HomeLight gas powered leaf blower, or it can be a dirt blower, it can be a trash blower, whatever you need to blow, because this one is packing a good punch. It's got the power to do it. I think he said 60 on that, so another terrific deal. Don't forget about that cast iron Dutch oven. It's available. But now we've been talking about this toolbox here. It's like it's about a three footer here, so it's got some size to it. It's by Craftsman. This will work for your trailers or other. I think it's the kind that goes maybe on the tongue or on the trailer itself. And if you're interested, like you said, it's got a good storage capacity. It's about a foot or two deep, 3 feet wide or 3 feet long. So yeah, you'll be able to fit most everything in there. And I guarantee you, he's going to make you a good deal. You got to do is give him a call. And as you're out and about this weekend, keep your your ears perked up. I'm still looking for either a Hammerhead or a Silver Fox scooter for parts. It doesn't have to be running. As a matter of fact, it would be better if it's not running. He really needs a good frame. But if anybody out there has a lead on one, it could be a Hammerhead or a Silver Fox, but it does need to be one or the other, then let's give him a call, okay? His number either way, 910-665-6031. That's 910-665-6031. And he's right here in the Clinton area. All right, we got a breakout here for the 2 o'clock hour. Nissan of Clinton time is 2 minutes after the hour of 2 o'clock. I'm seeing the showers moving more into the Kenansville-Duplin area, but I am seeing some redevelopment to the south, so we could still see some showers. But right now, we got sunshine in downtown Clinton, believe it or not. Sitting pretty with 76 degrees.
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15: 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Again, that's 910-260-2151. Come see what Terracotta's Farm Nursery is all about.
0: And down at Terra Cottage, they are looking for some help. Mr. Ray is looking for indoor and outdoor help right now. Looking for some folks to get out there and help on the outside with the plants. So that would involve working outdoors. And he's also looking for someone with some experience that could work in the office. Looking for someone with maybe some data entry experience or maybe some accounting experience. Just someone to kind of keep things running smoothly on the inside too. So whether you want to get a little dirty or you want to keep things kind of clean, either way, I think he's looking for some help out there. You can give him a call anytime and talk to him about what's available. I think the hours are pretty flexible as well. He's willing to work with you depending on, you know, what you want to do. But just give him a call. You ready? Write the number down, 910-260-2151. That's 910-260-2151 for Terra Cottage Farms Nursery. And then while you're out there, check out some of the wonderful blooms that they've got right now. And I think he was the one behind. We have got some beautiful plants downtown here at the station, beautifully set up in the planters. If you want to walk by or drive by, just take a look at them. Oh, my goodness, just so beautiful out there. And many thanks to Terra Cottage for keeping us looking good here.

0: in downtown Clinton. All right, I need to tell you really quick, too. Don't forget Monday, May the 25th, the Memorial Day program, the annual Sampson County Veterans Memorial Day program. It's going to be coming once again to the Sampson County Veterans Park. That's on the boulevard right beside of the Jordan Shopping Center. It's going to be Monday morning at 10 o'clock. This is presented by the veterans for the veterans. It includes the keynote speaker this year, Commissioner Thaddeus Godwin. Everything else will be there. They'll do the color posting. They'll do the recognition of the guests. The calling of the names is really what people go for there. They'll do the wreath laying ceremony. And then following the services, there's going to be a small reception with refreshments. And everyone is invited to attend. This is a free event. And everyone's encouraged to come out, spend a few minutes there in the park, and help everyone to remember those who gave their all, keeping us free here in the country. So if you want to head out there, 10 o'clock Monday morning, it's a great way to say thank you and to show your thanks, not only to the people, but to their families who are left behind as they fell in the line of duty here for America. That's the Memorial Day program, 10 o'clock Monday morning. We hope to see you there. All right. I did want to get in a couple. I've got most of the looking fors covered here today. I had one marked, and I don't know if I was able to get to it or not. So the rainbow vacuum, that's the one. I knew I had one marked. I remembered it, but I couldn't. And I thought I had the phone fixed. She's looking for the rainbow vacuum cleaner, looking for either a rainbow vacuum cleaner for parts, or she's looking for a rainbow vacuum cleaner that works, but very cheap, looking for a very good deal. So either a good one for parts or a good working one for a good deal. If you can help her out either way, 910-990-1786. That's the number. That's 910-990-1786. All right, let's see if we can get back to the calls here. I think I got the phones good. Country Store, hi, you're on the air. It's been crazy.
1: Hi, sweetie.
0: Hey, good. How are you doing?
1: Doing okay.
0: All right.
1: Not here at Sam's today because I don't know if it's rolling or whatever, but anybody's still more than welcome to stop by and take a look at anything because it's, you know, a little bit of here and there and everywhere else. But
0: yeah.
1: The table and chairs kit is gone. It sold a while ago. And then, let's see. Yeah, the tables and chairs are gone.
0: Okay.
1: But the bathroom shag rug set is pending. Right. Okay. Now.
0: Oh, cool.
1: As well. So I do have a lot of items available, clothing and shoes for everybody in the whole family. A lot are new with tags, new in boxes, or like really good shape. They're going for cheap, and there's a lot of name brands. And like I said, there's just a lot of stuff. The purses are still available. There's still lots of whatnots and home decor pieces, the candle holders, and all different kinds of very nice home stuff, the baby items like the swing, the Fisher Price swing, the activity, the little table that the seat spins around in it, has toys for you to play around with the outside of it or the inside when you sit down. Two stroller, one stroller, gray car stroller, blue, the two high chairs, and the playpen with everything. And there's so much more. I don't even remember really what all I got. DVDs and, you know, just some body care items. That three-wick candle, champagne toast is still available, brand new. It's never been even lit.
0: Oh, nice.
1: And just a bunch, you know, a couple kids' toys and, you know, everything from for everybody in the family. So if anybody's interested, you know, they can just stop by anytime when it's not raining or whatever. If it doesn't rain as much, I might set up, and then I just might open it up, and people can actually just walk through it. But they can call or text me just to make sure I can send some pictures or whatever. 910-385-1390, and have a great weekend.
0: You too.
1: And stay safe.
0: Thank you. Take care.
1: Mm-hmm.
0: Bye-bye. All right. So she's not really set up, of course, with the rain and stuff, but all of her stuff is still available. If you want, you give her a call. She can still send you some pictures. And in between some of the showers, you can go through and kind of pick out some of the things, too. So you still have access. But if you're interested, she's got the home decor, lots of nice home decor pieces, everything from linens and blankets to wax warmers, figurines, wall hangings, things like that. She's got a lot of kids items out there, kids and baby items, everything from high chairs.

0: name brand for everyone, even the kids' shoes. I think she had like some Nikes and stuff like that out there too for the kids. Don't forget, she may still have that folding tent, the outdoor beach tent or event tent. It folds up, it's easy to carry, and it's good size. So whether you're going to the beach or you're heading out to, you know, the backyard, this tent will help keep you dry and shaded from the sun. 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
0: All right, let's see if we can grab another caller here. Country Store, hi, you're on the air.
4: Hey, Nicole, can you hear me?
0: Yeah, you're there. Gotcha.
4: Okay, I thought I heard some like static noise or something.
0: Yeah, and it's this phone's doing some weird stuff today. So, but yeah. We got you. You're good.
4: Anyways, I put them wheels and tires back on the air.
0: All right.
4: I got a set of mud grappers with they sit on 20-inch chrome rims.
0: Very nice.
4: Everything together, tires and rims. They're all, like I said, they're 35s, and it's for a Silverado pickup or anything, GMC, with the six lug.
0: All right.
4: Then they'll work Tahoes, Suburbans, Yukons.
0: Oh, yeah, those big Chevys.
4: And they big tires, I took them off my truck because they were making too much noise.
0: That's fair enough. Okay.
4: They mud.
0: Yeah.
4: Mud grappers.
0: They vibrate.
4: Mud grappers or something.
0: Yeah, mud grips. Yeah.
4: Like, buddha, buddha, buddha, I got buddha, a whole set, you know, tires and rims.
0: All right.
4: And I got another set. This is stock wheels. Came out of a same vehicle, Chevy, big slugs. But these are the standard size. I think they're 17-inch.
0: Okay.
4: Factory wheels.
0: Yeah.
4: It's got the tires, too.
0: All right.
4: And I also got an antique radio RCA Victor.
0: Oh, wow.
4: I don't know why. I think it's in the 1900s, something like that. Is that the little speaker with the little dog?
0: Yeah. Victrola.
4: Victrola.
0: All right. Cool.
4: Somebody come and check it out and let's see what it's worth, see what they give me, you know.
0: Okay.
4: And, I bought this stuff at the auction. I think I paid too much for it.
0: Hey, that's okay. That's sometimes you do, sometimes you don't. Those tires, it could be a good deal.
4: Find somebody that knows what it's worth, you know, I can probably...
0: That's right.
4: You know, sell it to them.
0: That's it. Okay.
4: And I also got try my luck. I got a 2014 Chevy Silverado.
0: Okay.
4: Pickup four-door crew cab. This is the full size doors, you know.
0: Yeah.
4: They call it crew cab.
0: Got you there. All right.
4: And The truck's got 150,000 miles.
0: Hey, that's not bad.
4: The 2014 is the I think they changed the body style.
0: Okay.
4: And like I said, it's a crew cab, clean title, never been wrecked.
0: Nice.
4: Original paint, everything. I mean, the paint is still great. I think the owner before me had a garage kept.
0: Oh, nice.
4: I just put a nice set of Michelin tires.
0: All right.
4: And it's got aluminum wheels. It's got 22-inch wheels with a nice set of Michelins.
0: Got you there. All right.
4: And it's ready to go. Cold air. And somebody wants to check it out, give me a ring.
0: Okay.
4: The good thing about it is the B6, Nicole.
0: Oh, yeah.
4: Especially it's got the
0: for
4: power.
0: The Silverado. Now.
4: B6. You want to save fuel, you know.
0: That's it, especially right now.
4: Yeah.
0: All right.
4: Yeah, it's somebody wants a full-size truck with the, you know, trying to save gas, you know.
0: That's right.
4: I think it's a 4.3, if I'm not mistaken.
0: Okay. That is pretty good. All right.
4: Yeah. I mean, I've been driving it. It's good on gas.
0: It's good. All right.
4: But the bad thing about it, it's not a 4x4, so.
0: Yeah, but sometimes.
4: Before they call me nasty.
0: We'll put that in there. Okay, gotcha.
4: Give me a call at 910-214-7444.
0: All right. See if we can get you some calls, sweetie. Thank you. All right. And, those Silverados are nice. And not everybody needs a 4x4. This one is not, but they are front-wheel drives. 2014 Chevy Silverado. This is a pretty good size, like you said, full-size crew cab truck. It's got the four full-size doors on it. So if you're looking for the hauling capacity and for the capacity to throw some friends in with you, this one's got it. V6, so it's got the power, 150,000 miles, so it's got some life left in it too, and it's riding just fine. So if you want, he does fairly good deals on the cars when he gets them, so if you want to check on that, it could be a new great buy for you. He's also got the tires. He's got that set of mud grips, the Wubba Wubbas. He's got a nice set. These are 20-inch wheels with the tires, 6-lug pattern on these. They'll work for pretty much any of your larger Chevys, like your Suburbans, your Tahoes, things like that. He's also got the set of 17s. These are original factory wheels with the tires for a Chevy, 6-lug pattern there again. And all of the tires have great tread on them. They've got the wheels that go with them, so it just depends whether you need the 20-inch or the 17-inch. Either way, you'll get a good deal. How about that RCA Victrola radio? Yeah, buddy. This is sounds like it's original, authentic. Like you said, just come out there, take a look at it, see what you'll offer him. But it is a vintage, early 1900s. Victrola. He's also, we got the tires, the truck, and the radio. So if you want, you need to write the number down. He's ready to negotiate some good deals. 910-214-7444. That's 910-214-7444. See if I can try. I've been trying. I don't know if it's flashing voicemail on me, but we don't have the voicemail hooked up, so I don't know if it's sending people to voicemail when we don't have it, or if it's just telling me that the voicemail's there, but it's really not. So I don't know. Sometimes technology can make things a little harder. I say that to people all the time. With my other job, people come through and they try to tap pay or swipe pay, and it takes forever. Sometimes it takes longer to pay with a card than it does to pay cash. And I'm like, you know what? It's supposed to make our life easier, but it don't all the time. Let's take another call here. A country store. Hi, you're on the air.
5: Hi, Nicole.
0: Hey.
5: I have a couch I'd like to give away.
0: Ooh, okay.
5: Somebody wants to come and get it. It's in very good shape. It is a plaid with burgundy, greens, navies, beige. It has recliner on each end.
0: Ooh.
5: It's in perfect condition.
0: Nice. Okay. Are you here in the Clinton area?
5: I'm at 419 Big Piney Grove Road.
0: Piney Grove. Got you there.
5: And need to bring two strong men because it's heavy.
0: It's a heavy-duty one. That's what you like, though, when you want your furniture. All right.
5: Right.
0: All right, sweetie. What's that phone number?
5: A recliner on each end.
0: That's a good deal.
5: 910-337. 3070.
0: All right. Thank you, darling. Yeah.
5: Thank you.
0: I tell you what, those reclining couches are the best. It's like the El Camino of furniture. You got the recliner, you got the couch. Either way, you're good to go. This one is free. That's my favorite four-letter word is free. If you're interested, like she said, it's in great shape. It's plaid. It's got a couple of different colors there, so it would work with some warm tones. It does recline on each end. It's very solid, so you'll need some help, but like she said, it's free. She's out on Piney Grove Road, which is here in the Clinton area, not in the city, but she's out in the county. And if you're interested, this could be a great deal. Plus, Piney Grove is a real nice area out there, too. 910-337-3070. All right, that's 910-337-3070. Just give her a call, set up a time, and bada boom, bada bing, you'll be in a new couch by supper time.
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0: All right, let's see if we can take another call. Country Store, hi, you're on the air. I hope. Or not. Are you there?
8: I wanted to put, hey. I just wanted to announce a yard sale.
0: Oh, yes.
8: 32.
0: Okay.
8: 32, Beulah Church Road. Where Eunice Carter did live, and it's going to be, I guess, a slash yard sale, garage sale.
0: Okay, all right.
8: Saturday morning, May the 30th.
0: Okay.
8: Starting at 6:30 until.
0: And so you said the 30th, so this is next weekend, right?
8: Right.
0: Okay.
8: Not tomorrow, but next weekend.
0: Gotcha. Mm-hmm. Just making sure we got that out there. All right.
8: Okay.
0: And do you want to put a number out or you want to leave it like that?
8: Oh, yeah, I'll do a number.
0: Okay.
8: 910-990-4059.
0: All right.
8: 4059.
0: Hey, early bird gets the worm and the sales. We'll get it going, honey. Thank you.
8: Okay, so what time do you come on there?
0: For the country store, we start at 1 and then we go till about 2:30 each weekday.
8: And what's that, what the numbers is that on your TV now?
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0: 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And
8: okay, 1170. I thought it was 1170, but I couldn't remember. Okay.
0: You got it.
8: So now you do put it on TV also?
0: Yes, ma'am. 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
0: 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That's right.
8: 1:30 to 2:30.
0: Yes, ma'am.
8: And I don't know if you want to talk about islands, but we have a king size bed frame. Ooh. And a double bed frame, and lots of other goodies.
0: Lots of household treasures, it sounds like, too. So it's going to be a good one.
8: Oh, yes. Absolutely.
0: All right.
8: Yes.
0: Well, get you some folks out there, honey. Thank you.
8: Okay. Thank you so much.
0: Anytime.
8: Bye-bye.
0: Bye-bye. Bye-bye. I'm glad she did that. I wanted to make sure that we got it. This one is for next week. I was like, hey, we've got a garage sale for tomorrow. But this is, and it's never too early. You know, I always say it's never too early to get those yard sales in, because I will put those on. I'm going to hold this one and start this one on Monday just to keep the confusion down, because I don't want people coming out there tomorrow thinking, oh, we got a garage sale. All right. So I will start this. I'll put this up online starting Monday. But this is a garage sale, yard sale coming up next Saturday, May the 30th. It's going to be at 32 Beulah Church Road. That's 32 Beulah Church Road here in Clinton. They're going to be out there early, 6:30 in the morning, and they're going until. And it sounds like a lot of nice household items, decor pieces, the king size and the double size beds. Everything's in great shape, and this could be a good one to get some deals for. Now, we'll put the number out there if you want to give her a call, get some information, maybe directions for the sale, or if you want to talk to her about the beds. 910-990-4059. That's 910-990-4059. Give her a call, and in the meantime, we'll be counting down for next Saturday to get this one out there. All right, well, we do have a yard sale for tomorrow, weather permitting, so we're going to take a quick break, come back, and go over the sales we have for this week here across Sampson County.
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0: All right, so we do have the one yard sale for tomorrow. It is weather permitting. But it's going to be hopefully a two-family yard sale, at least one, but maybe up to two or three-family yard sale. This is going to be at 2220 Hopton Highway. That's 2220 Hopton Highway here in Clinton. She's going to be setting up out there tomorrow, if all goes well with the weather, around 8:30, and then she's going until, once again, weather permitting. And if you need some information or directions, or if you just want to give her a quick shout before you head out tomorrow, no problem, 910-590-9970. All right, that's 910-590-9970. I cannot type weather permitting and announce a phone number at the same time, apparently. All right, we'll take one more break, come back. We got to wrap it up for the week and the day here on the Country Store.
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0: All right, what a day. I don't know, it just some days it goes smooth, some days it goes a little more bumpy, but that's what I love about live local radio. That's how you know it's live. There's no automation, there's no computers, no artificial intelligence here, not a lot of intelligence at all, but we're trying. And of course, I want to thank you first and foremost. This week I haven't had many chances to say thank you, but this has been an awesome week on the Country Store. We've had some great calls. People are really adhering to the six items or less limit. Continue to do that. Let's try to continue to follow these rules so we can keep it fair, straight for everyone. And if you like the Country Store the way it is here, then follow the rules and we get to keep it this way, okay? In the meantime, though, like I always say, I do this show for you. I cannot do it without you. So you are my favorite part, and I do thank you for that. We'll be back at it next Monday, 1 o'clock, for another great week of finding the deals and helping each other all across the county. Don't forget, if you're looking for the phones, the numbers, the information, I'll be reposting everything to Facebook this weekend. You can check us out there. We'll have the yard sales put up for tomorrow as well. Anybody has any more they want to throw in, just get it in here to me before 5 today, and we'll add yours in the list as well. Have a wonderful weekend. Don't forget why you have the weekend off. And in the meantime, stay with me for the rest of the afternoon on 1170. Deacon Jones time is half past the hour. We've got some sunshine peeking through here in downtown Clinton, currently 78 degrees. And I love you, Daddy. 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

0: A. Roseboro. 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I need a little
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1: The white sandy beaches of the Atlantic Ocean to beautiful Mount Mitchell, Asheville, and beyond. 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
2: NCN News, I'm Alyssa Vail. AP Washington correspondent Sagar Magani reports Tulsi Gabbard is resigning as President Trump's National Intelligence Director.
3: Tulsi Gabbard says she's resigning as President Trump's National Intelligence Director. Gabbard says she will step down next month as her husband faces a rare bone cancer. She's the fourth Trump cabinet member to leave during his second term, and rumors of this split had been growing. In written testimony to a Senate panel in March, Gabbard said Iran had not tried to rebuild its nuclear program after U.S. strikes last year, contradicting the president's assertions that Iran posed an imminent threat. During a hearing, Democrat John Ossoff asked Gabbard if the intelligence community told the president Tehran was an imminent threat.
4: Senator, the only person who can determine what is and is not an imminent threat is the president.
3: And carefully dodged endorsing the war. The president says Gabbard's done an incredible job and will be missed. Sagar Magani, Washington.
2: President Donald Trump has overseen the White House swearing-in of the new Federal Reserve Chair. Trump said Friday that he'd like Kevin Warsh's help in stimulating the economy, even as the president tried to emphasize that the nation's central bank would remain independent. A man and woman, both attorneys, were shot in downtown Raleigh Friday morning near the Old Lee County Courthouse, police said. Raleigh Chief of Police Rigo Boyce told reporters that the victims and the shooter were in the same courtroom ahead of the incident.
5: What we do know is that there was some court case here in the old courthouse on the 10th floor with all the parties involved.
2: The Southern School of Energy and Sustainability in Durham has entered a lockdown late Friday morning following a report of a gun being on campus, district officials said. Out of an abundance of caution, the school was in lockdown while the school was searched. The school is no longer under lockdown. You're listening to NCN News. At a news conference, NATO Secretary General Mark Rutte says he will not discuss whether U.S. officials have announced any more troop reductions in Europe.
6: Of course, this is highly classified because we don't want to make anyone any wiser. But this is a process in place. This is nothing new. Everybody knew this was happening, and it has nothing to do with the fact that the U.S. wants to equalize the burden. It has to do with the fact that they cannot be everywhere at the same time.
2: North Carolina Governor Josh Stein joined the North Carolina Department of Health and Human Services Thursday to recognize older adults in the state, his office said. During the event at the North Carolina Executive Mansion in Raleigh, according to his office, Stein proclaimed May as Older Americans Month. According to the governor's office, nearly one in five North Carolina resident is 65 or older. By 2050, the governor's advisory council on aging reports the state's population age 65 or older will grow from 2 million to more than 3 million, an increase of more than 50%. The highest level of drought has returned to North Carolina. WPTF's Shadante Hargett Hill has the latest.
7: 1 week after exceptional levels called D4 were eliminated from the state, they have returned to an area just southeast of Boone in the North Carolina mountains. Now 65% of the state is in extreme drought, including the majority of central North Carolina. And 97% of the state is in severe drought, with only a small region of far northeast of the state being under a moderate drought. It would take a foot to 14 inches of rainfall in 1 month to completely end the drought conditions locally. I'm Shadate Argett Hill.
2: From 221B Baker Street in central London to a cliffside waterfall in the Swiss Alps, generations of armchair detectives are celebrating International Sherlock Holmes Day. Fans on Friday honored Sir Arthur Conan Doyle's birthday to pay tribute to the stories about the world's most famous detective that continue to shape popular culture. Alyssa Vail, NCN News.
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10: Nissan of Clinton time. 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Fun Time Oldies, 1170. Don't forget the out of school bash is going on right now. That's right, from now until 5, a free event for the kids hosted by the Clinton Police Department is going on right now over at the Sampson Center, 808 Barden Street, right here in Clinton. They're doing this out of school bash for the kids to have a nice place to get over there and enjoy the day. They've got food, they got drinks, they'll have some vendors on the site, they're having some water games. They got a dunking booth. That dunking booth is always a favorite. So if you want to check this out, take the kids. It is completely free, and the kids are welcome to attend. That's going on now until 5 o'clock over at the Sampson Center here on Barden Street in Clinton. Take them over there for a little bit. Let them grab them a snack and maybe dunk a teacher or a cop. Yeah, it might make a good memory for the end of the school year. All right, well, I tell you what, we won't need too much water because we should have some of our own rolling into town eventually. We've got upper 70s across the area, a mix of sun and clouds. It really just depends on where you're at. All of the rain that we had earlier this afternoon has moved on and out of here. I am seeing some redevelopment, but it's really not holding together, which doesn't give me a lot of faith that we'll have a rain-socked day, okay? It does look like we'll see some showers and thunderstorms potentially later on this evening, but for right now, we're nice and dry. 79 here in Clinton. And we'll get your weather forecast from the North Carolina News Network coming up in just a few minutes. Also, I want you to tune in. I got some other things you may want to put on the calendar. Got information about some of the all of the high school graduation ceremonies have moved indoors. That means tickets. You have to have a special ticket to get in. So reach out to your graduating senior if you plan to attend to make sure you have what you need to get on campus. And speaking of graduation, I've got some heartwarming and unique graduating stories for the afternoon. You're never too old or too furry to get a degree. Yeah, we'll prove that coming up later on. Right now, we're getting the music rolling for your 3 o'clock hour with the mamas and the papas. We're Carolina dreaming, but Fun Time Oldies. 1170. Yeah, I did it. Yeah.

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1: For the rest of our Friday, highs will reach the mid to upper 70s across the area. We'll have chances for scattered showers and some storms, and we'll keep mostly cloudy skies. Then more showers are possible overnight tonight and into our Saturday morning. Temperatures drop to the low to mid 60s, and we'll have some patchy fog. Highs reach the upper 70s and low 80s on Saturday, with more chances for scattered showers and some storms. More rain chances on Sunday as well. I'm meteorologist Grant Skinner in the NCN Weather Center.
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0: Oh, sundown. Gordon Lightfoot, Funtime Oldies, 1170. Don't it feel like just yesterday we were talking about, tomorrow the sun will be setting at 7 o'clock. Won't that be awesome? We'll have a whole nother hour to go. Now it's setting around 8, 8:30-ish, and before long it'll be setting at 9, and then it goes right back the other way, right? Yeah, we'll be back in December before you know it with the sun setting at 5 o'clock. Yeah, I'm not big up on the shorter days. I do enjoy the longer days. It just gives you more time to get everything done. And if you find yourself rushing a lot, sometimes the summer can be your friend. Right now, the summer is a friend to a lot of folks this afternoon. We got a lot of graduating seniors across the area. And this hour, it's not just the folks that graduate. I got a really good feel-good story coming up next. And I think this was in Texas, Texas Tech. They had a graduate that was a little above and beyond what they usually see come across the stage. Yeah, I got it. Oh, coming up next. Funtime Oldies, 1170. Get those veggies growing today with Escalante's Paradise Garden Center. 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
0: All right, so this is a heartwarming graduation story out of Texas. Michaela Muse, she just graduated from Texas Tech, and she crossed the graduation stage similar to the way she took her classes, studied for exams, and everything else with her service dog, Sadie. And it was really cute. Both Michaela and Sadie were wearing the matching cap and gowns for Texas Tech. And here's the thing that she got surprised with after Michaela received her bachelor's degree in animal science. One of the faculty members came up to her and surprised her by presenting Sadie, her service dog, with a ribbon-wrapped bone that resembled a diploma. So both Michaela and Sadie got to graduate. It was a really heartwarming moment, and it's online. So far, it's garnered over 10 million views. So yeah, people are really liking this. Michaela told some of the local news places that Sadie was there for every class, every lab, every late-night study session. Sadie was right by her side, and Michaela was diagnosed with two rare health conditions a couple of years ago, and Sadie was able to help her finish what she started in college. The graduate emphasized that they are inseparable. She said, look, there's no Michaela without Sadie, and now that we're a package deal, we have package degrees. They're preparing for veterinarian school together. So congratulations and good luck to both Michaela and Sadie. And just goes to show, you don't have to have just one or two legs. You can have four to get that degree on, right? Right. Oh, that's awesome. That's the kind of care you want when your kids are off in school. All right. It's beach time, babies. Beach break this hour. Band of Oz. Boy, they rocked it out last night, did they not? Big crowd downtown and a great way to kick off the Alive After 5 summer concert series here in Clinton. So let's keep it going with Ocean Boulevard. Funtime Oldies, Beach Break.

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0: All right, not too bad across the area. We've got 79 currently in downtown, looking pretty dry across the county as well. Most of the shower activity is staying well to our south around the Lumberton and down toward the coast. So right now, looking good, not seeing much in these storms holding together as they're pushing off to the northeast. But I'll keep my eye on that radar for you, and if anything changes, I'll pass that along to you, guaranteed. I'm also going to pass along some great music to you. We got some Betty Wright, some Sam and Dave, and the Beatles coming up. But right now, a classic from the Supremes, kicking off our set on 1170 AM. Come on, baby. Where'd you go? There she is. We're going to back her up. There we go. Give the Supremes what they're due. 1170 AM.

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1: With a stalled front across the region, we'll see multiple chances for scattered showers and some storms through Memorial Day and even to the middle of next week. Temperatures are cooler this afternoon, but still a bit warm. Then we'll gradually warm up through the start of next week. Scattered showers and storms are most likely later in the day with mostly cloudy skies. Highs only reach the 70s for most spots. Then more showers are likely overnight with temperatures dropping to the low to mid-60s. I'm meteorologist Grant Skinner in the NCN Weather Center.
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0: Yeah, Sam and Dave, a little soul action on this Friday afternoon. Nicole hanging out with you. We are cruising through this Friday afternoon on Funtime Oldies 1170. It's all about the graduates today. And we've already learned it doesn't matter how many legs or how much fur you have, you can get a degree. Well, later on, we're going to find out, too, it doesn't matter how old you are. Yeah, I've got proof. And I'm not talking about some fake honorary doctorate degree that they give to some of these older celebrities. I'm talking about getting in there, getting your stuff done, earning your credits, and graduating. Wait till you hear the story coming up in four, okay? In the between time, that would be right now. I've got one coming up. You may have heard about this. Now, we had a lot of college graduation ceremonies over the weekend where the speakers, the guest speakers, got booed, and a lot of it had to do with artificial intelligence. What happened when artificial intelligence ran the graduation ceremony? It kind of got booed too, but this time they had a good reason. We'll find out yet another reason why AI may not be the answer every time. Coming up next on 1170.
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0: Hey, and we're just 2 weeks away from the first Friday of the month where they'll have those wings on the bar there at Pizza Inn. Yeah, I count down. Yes, I do. I am not ashamed to say that. But I tell you what, after a long day of graduations and excited kids, Pizza Inn might be a good way to wind down the day and not have to worry about dishes, you know? You may want to check them out. All right. So, yeah, over the weekend, you may have heard the news stories. A lot of the colleges, they had guest speakers that were associated with artificial intelligence. And these speakers were talking about the importance of AI in the future. And you're talking to kids who are graduating hoping to get jobs in the future that these AI machines may take. So the kids didn't take to it too nicely, and oftentimes these guest speakers were booed at these graduation ceremony. Well, over the weekend, it wasn't a person. It was the AI itself that got booed. It was an artificial intelligence system, and it malfunctioned during the graduation ceremony at Glendale Community College. This is in Glendale, Arizona. The AI system malfunctioned while reading the graduating names of the seniors coming across the stage, and it frustrated families on a huge level. This was their graduation day, and a lot of times the names got skipped. The artificial intelligence system, not only did it mispronounce a lot of the names, but it would skip them. There would be 3, 4, or 5 clusters of people at a time that the AI would just skip over. And these people were like, wait a minute, where am I at in there? So college officials acknowledged the issue. Families were booing. People were upset. And the president of the college came forward and said, look, you know, we're using a new system here. This AI is the reader, and it's a lesson learned for us this time around more than them. And I'm thinking, okay, but what did they do to remedy that problem? I'm assuming that the president came forward and read the names that were skipped over. I'm hoping that they fixed it, because these kids, you know, they work hard. No matter what college they go to, they work hard for the credits they get, and they deserve that recognition, even if it is just their name. But definitely another reason why AI may not be the best answer to all of our workload difficulties, right? Am I right? Yeah. I tell you what, my mama, she would have been up on the stage going, Nikki, my girl, Nikki. And yeah, everyone would have known my name before we went home that day, that's for sure. But that's just rootin' tootin' mama for you. All right, we got North Carolina news coming up in a few. Until then, your new oldies classic from Stevie Wonder. He's calling to say he loves you with 1170. No.

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3: NCN News, I'm Alyssa Bale. Director of National Intelligence Tulsi Gabbard is resigning at the end of next month. Bernie Bennett reports.
4: Gabbard is resigning from her post as Director of National Intelligence to support her husband through his battle with, quote, an extremely rare form of bone cancer. Gabbard notified President Trump during a meeting in the Oval Office Friday. Her last day as ODNI is expected to be June 30th. In her formal resignation letter, Gabbard says she is, quote, deeply grateful for the trust you placed in me and for the opportunity to lead the office of the Director of the National Intelligence for the last year and a half. She said she has, quote, made significant progress at the ODNI, advancing unprecedented transparency and restoring integrity to the intelligence community. Bernie Bennett, Washington.
3: President Donald Trump has overseen the White House swearing-in of the new Federal Reserve Chair. Trump said Friday that he'd like Kevin Warsh's help in stimulating the economy, even as the president tried to emphasize that the nation's central bank would remain independent. Trump has spent months criticizing Warsh's predecessor, Jerome Powell, for being reluctant to cut interest rates. Ahead of Memorial Day, Gold Star families from across the country gathered Thursday at Fort Bragg's U.S. Army Special Operations Command Memorial Plaza to honor fallen Special Operations soldiers whose names are etched into the memorial wall. Gold Star father Wendell Pelham tells WNCN his son John, a Green Beret, killed in Afghanistan in 2014, will always be remembered for his sacrifice.
5: You'll never get over it. It'll get different. And as it gets different, hopefully you'll be able to look at and embrace the love that you had and realize that they did what they were asked and called to do.
3: The man featured in a book about deaths at Fort Bragg was convicted on 8 federal charges, including first-degree murder, drug conspiracy, and obstruction of justice. 26-year-old Kenneth Quick Jr. of Laurinburg killed 2 people after a planned drug deal and then left their bodies in the woods on Fort Bragg. You're listening to NCN News. AP correspondent Jennifer King reports there's confusion at the Food and Drug Administration over a new policy that breaks with the requirements for new nicotine products.
6: The Associated Press has learned officials at the FDA were blindsided by a recent policy change allowing more e-cigarettes and nicotine pouches to hit the U.S. market. The new vaping guidelines allow sales while products are under scientific review, but before they are authorized, and bypasses a federally required period for public comment and revisions. It happened just a few days before the resignation of former FDA Commissioner Marty McCary, who was under pressure from vaping lobbyists. At around the same time, the agency okayed new fruit-flavored vape products. Former FDA official Mitch Zeller says it begs the question of whether the true subject matter experts may have actually opposed the policy and were ordered to do it anyway. Jennifer King, Washington.
3: A man and woman, both attorneys, were shot in downtown Raleigh Friday morning near the Old Wake County Courthouse, police said. Raleigh Chief of Police Rico Boyce said the attorneys and the alleged shooter were in the same courtroom Friday morning. The lack of progress at the VinFast auto production site in Chatham County has led to legal action. Bruce Farrell reports.
7: State Attorney General Jeff Jackson has filed suit on behalf of the State Commerce Department against VinFast, alleging the company breached its agreements with the state for the development of that electric vehicle and battery manufacturing facility in Chatham County. Through the lawsuit, North Carolina exercising a contractual right to acquire the property and protect taxpayer investments. The company had announced plans for a major auto manufacturing facility with as many as 7,500 jobs. I'm Bruce Farrell.
3: Matthew Perry's assistant is set to become the last defendant sentenced in the investigation of the drug death of the Friends star. Kenneth Iwamasa eventually pleaded guilty and became the most important witness in the case that led to 5 indictments. He'll be sentenced Wednesday. Alyssa Vale, NCN News.
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10: All right, that Nissan of Clinton time. We got 4 o'clock. Fun Time Oldies, 1170, and still pretty dry across the area. We will have that chance of showers and thunderstorms in the forecast today and into the weekend. Looks like this is going to be a pattern that's going to be with us through the majority of even next week. So we need the rain. That's a good thing. The severe weather, maybe not so much, but if it does come with the rain, then, you know, we have to kind of grin and bear that. We'll see what the official meteorologists are saying with your North Carolina News weather report coming up. Oh, about 10 minutes from now. Also, we want you to stay tuned. Coming up, we're still talking graduation this hour. And this one is one of my favorites. This hour, we're going to find out exactly what I mean by you're never too old to get that degree. You're never too old to complete those goals. And I've got a wonderful example from a woman that we all know, or at least we've all heard of. And a lot of us, even through the 80s and 90s, really looked up to her. I know she was a big influence for me when I tried, but you'll understand, it'll all make sense. Also, we're going to remind you about that Memorial Day program coming up Monday for Memorial Day and the Sampson County Veterans Park. We hope you guys can really come out to show your support, but I'll give you all the details on that as well. Got some great music, local news. It's all still going as we roll and cruise on through this fun, fantastic afternoon. 70, what are we making up to? Because we're getting some sunshine out there, and that's getting us a little warmer. We're up to 79 in Clinton right now, but we are dry. There's a little bit of a breeze too, so that's kind of helping. Like I said earlier, just keep the rain gear handy. You may not see rain where you're at right now, but at any time you could run into some, and that's going to be the plan for the next couple of days. So just keep yourself prepared and ready. All right, we're ready for some tunes this hour. We're kicking it off with the Turtles because we're happy together on Fun Time Oldies.

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1: A stalled front means rain chances will be with us on and off through the holiday weekend. Scattered showers and some storms are possible tonight. Temperatures get down into the middle 60s. Scattered showers and storms are likely on and off throughout the day Saturday. High temperatures climb into the lower 80s. And we'll have scattered showers and storms Sunday as well, with high temperatures in the low to mid 80s. I'm meteorologist Amy Wilmoth in the NCN Weather Center.
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All right, Fun Time Oldies, 1170. Hope you guys are doing all right. I'm sitting here watching the Union High School graduation ceremonies. They're graduating right now live on Star TV. Also, don't forget, we've still got Lakewood. They're going to be graduating at 5 indoors. Midway will be graduating tonight at 7 indoors. Clinton will be graduating indoors tonight. I think it's 6 or 7, right? And then Samson Early College will be graduating tonight indoors at 6 p.m. Star TV will be bringing you the early college services live. All of the other schools, if you can't make it or if you don't have a ticket, they do have links where you will be able to view those graduating ceremonies live online. So if you can't make it there, you can bring the ceremonies to you via the internet. Just check in with your local schools or your graduating seniors to get those links, okay? All right, but it brings back memories. All of my kids have graduated and they have moved on, but I tell you what, you still feel proud. You see those kids strutting across that stage and you know they have worked 18 years. I mean, come on for it, and it's something to be proud of. All right, well, I tell you what, we got to take a quick break here. Still to come, graduating, yeah, say you're in your 70s. Don't worry, you still got time to graduate, and I'm not talking about one of those fake degrees that they give to celebrities. I'm talking about getting in there and really earning that degree. I've got some inspiration from someone you probably haven't heard from in a long time.

0: Maybe because she's been doing her homework. Maybe that's why. But I got her story coming up here on Funtime Oldies 1170.
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0: 1977. I tell you what, Player was tearing up some airwaves in the late 70s. That song was everywhere. Every time you turn the radio on, it was like Britney Spears back in the day, right? Or Taylor Swift now. That's okay, because it's still classic, and it still jams even today, right? Yeah, like 50 years later, it's still a classic. All right, you guys, hope you're doing all right. Fun time oldies, 1170. Nicole cruising through the afternoon with you. We're into the 4 o'clock hour. 5 is close at hand. So stay tuned and start the countdown. We're almost there. Take a quick break, come back, and find out there's no limit to how long you can wait before you go to get your degree. If you want to graduate too, age ain't nothing but a number.
1: My friends, we never know when life will take a sudden turn. You could be here 1 minute and gone the next. Don't let life catch you off guard. Be prepared. Get a life insurance policy that will take care of the unexpected things that may happen to you or a family member. We offer some great policies for family members, from small burial plans with minimum premiums to large term plans and universal life plans. Let me ask you, if you had a machine that you could turn on, that you could crank up each morning at 8 a.m., and let it run all day long, pumping out dollar bills, how much insurance would you put on that machine, just in case it quit working? In other words, it died. Think about it, my friends. You are that machine. Do you have coverage on you? Give me a chance to help eliminate that uncertainty. I will find a plan that will fit your need and one that you can afford for you and your family members. That's Wayne Weeks with Woodman Life, 308 Vance Street, 596-2334. Don't let that long black train come after you without being prepared.
2: Long black train.
0: All right, so you guys remember Billie Jean King, right? I remember her, and for about 3 or 4 years when I was growing up, she actually influenced me to want to be a tennis player. And then I grew up and actually tried to play tennis, and we went another direction. We'll just put it that way. But I always thought she was an iconic lady. She was always very fit, very healthy, active, and she had a good attitude about her, too. And in the 70s, especially through the 80s, that was really hard to find. Well, guess what? She just graduated. That's right. The tennis icon herself, Miss Billie Jean King, graduated from Cal State, of all places, the L.A. branch. She did this Monday. She got a Bachelor of Arts in History degree. So she's got a Bachelor of Arts in History. 65 years after she enrolled in the school. That's right. She has been working on this for 65 years. So that just goes to show you, they didn't just give her this degree. She earned it. She's 82 years old, and Monday she got to walk across the stage, and she even spoke at the ceremony. She had on a pair of hot pink glasses, reading glasses. She had these big, nice royal blue sneakers, and then, of course, the robe and the hat. She became the first in her family, her immediate family, to ever earn a college degree, and I'd say it was well worth it. 65 years she's been working. I mean, I just can't get over that. Miss King was originally left. She originally left school, if you remember, to pursue tennis. She had 39 major championship wins, and that included 20 Wimbledon titles, all right? So she was like the Venus of our generation. That kept her out of school for a little while, but then she started going back a couple of years ago. She's been steadily doing it, and when you get to be, 60, 70, 80 years old, you can't quite cram in the 14-hour semesters like you used to do. So it has taken her a little bit longer, but slow and steady always wins the race. And that is a perfect example of, if you want to do it, you got to keep trying for it, because nothing will hold you back but yourself. So good going for her. And I don't know about you guys, but I'm thinking about re-enrolling myself. What do you think? They might say, wait a minute, you were here when? I was like, yeah, about 30 years ago. Don't you want to let me back in? They're like, nah, we don't. You stay right where you're at, Nicole. All right, I tell you what, though, we're heading out for a beach break. News is next on 1170.

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2: 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From the pages of the Sampson Independent, Nicole Peterson of Midway Middle School was announced as the 2026-2027 Principal of the Year for Sampson County Schools during a Tuesday Board of Education work session. Sampson County Schools are also preparing to launch its summer feeding program to help provide students with a week's worth of meals. The program is set to run from June 4th through July 30th. During this time, parents or guardians may pick up 7 days' worth of breakfast and lunch meals for any student under the age of 18. Nearly every Thursday during the program will act as the pickup day. The only exception will be the week of July 4th. Nutrition Director Melissa Smith says that meal pickups will take place from 4 p.m. to 6 p.m. One school in each district will serve as the meal pickup. They are Hopton High School, Midway Elementary School, Roseboro-Salemburg Middle School, and Union Middle School. To register, parents or guardians may contact the school nutrition office at 910-592-4111, extension 1, Monday through Thursday, 7:30 a.m. to 5 p.m. Registration is also available through the QR code provided on the Sampson County Schools website. To receive meals, parents must call the school nutrition office by Wednesday at noon on the week of pickups. The school nutrition's office's summer hours are Monday through Thursday, 7:30 a.m. to 5 p.m. From the pages of the Bladen Journal, Bladen County volunteer fire departments received nearly $220,000 in grants through the state's 2026 Volunteer Fire Grant Fund announced Friday, May 15th. The fund was created to assist fire departments to purchase equipment and make capital expenditures. The size of the grant may not exceed $40,000. The Carvers Creek Volunteer Fire Department and East Arcadia Volunteer Fire Department each were approved for the maximum $40,000 grant. Other grants for Bladen County Fire Departments went to Ammon, Kelly, White Lake, Bladenboro, Clarkton, and Bay Tree Lakes. Plenty of events this upcoming Memorial Day weekend. Alive in the Borough with the Blackwater Band in downtown Roseboro is tonight at 6:30. Clue at the Sampson Community Theater has its final show set for Saturday at 7 p.m. and Sunday at 2 p.m. Clinton's Memorial Day program is Monday at 10 a.m. at the Sampson County Veterans Park. And the town of Clarkton will celebrate its 165th anniversary on Memorial Day with a parade followed by the Spring Meet on Railroad Street. The third annual parade is scheduled to begin at 10 a.m. and make its way down North College Street. Afterward, activities will move to Railroad Street, highlighted by music from Gary Louder and Smokin' Hot from 1 to 4 p.m. There'll be food vendors, arts and craft vendors, and nonprofit organizations on site. Children's activities include pony rides, bounce slides, a foam party, petting zoo, and face painting. For information on these articles and others, see the latest editions of the Bladen Journal and the Sampson Independent.
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4: Keep the rain gear handy through the holiday weekend and into most of next week. It's a very unsettled weather pattern that we're in. Scattered showers and storms are possible tonight. Temperatures cool down into the mid-60s. We'll be dodging showers and storms on and off throughout the day Saturday. High temperatures climb into the lower 80s. And we'll have scattered showers and storms around on Sunday with high temperatures in the low to mid-80s. I'm meteorologist Amy Wilmoth in the NCN Weather Center.
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6: Memorial Day. It was a day of remembrance that happened to be a day off. Now it's a day off that happens to be a day of remembrance. But I remember. I remember. This is the end. I recall faces that smiled and laughed and had homes to go back to. But the faces are still, the laughter an echo, and their homes more empty. I remember, and that's enough. You did not know them, but what you do know is the way of life they knew, and the way of life they fought for. So this is what I ask you to remember. Remember all those who picked up arms to defend this country in war, even if you did not think their cause was just. Their commitment was the same, their sacrifice as courageous. But there are other things to remember, like the ideals this country was founded on. And though the cynics among us are quick to point out that these ideals live only in our hearts, they are still values to aspire to. Values like treating people the way you'd like to be treated, and the right of all people to the pursuit of happiness. Now to you, these words may sound overly sentimental. They may be. But they are also what makes people march off to the battlefield. And this battlefield doesn't have to be on the other side of the world. It can be, and is, in some instances, on the streets of our cities and towns. And the soldiers don't all wear uniforms. They can be mothers and fathers, working two jobs so they and their children can have a better life. So this Memorial Day, remember, all that makes us what we are, the good and the bad. Know this, that when you total it up and compare it to the rest of the world, America is still a bargain and worth remembering.
0: And don't forget, you can show your appreciation and support for the veterans and the families that they have left behind coming up this Monday, May the 25th, 10 o'clock at the Sampson County Veterans Park. This is a free event. Everyone is invited to attend. There'll be a small reception with refreshments following the ceremony. And this is going to be the Sampson County Veterans Park is over beside the Jordan Shopping Center where the old armory, the old 911 building used to be. They've got the memorial out there on the corner. Very easy to see and find. They'll be welcoming in the keynote speaker, Commissioner Thaddeus Godwin. They'll be doing the national anthem, the flag, all of that. They have the calling of the names, which is really the heart of the ceremony there. The wreath laying is always a good one, too. It might make you cry a little bit. But then they'll have the refreshments, and everyone is invited to come on out. Just take a few minutes of your day. You probably have the day off anyway. So come on over and remember why you have that day off, right? It used to be a day of remembrance that happened to be a day off. Now it is a day off that happens to be a day of remembrance. We can change that, and we can change that together by coming together with our Sampson County veterans Monday, 10 o'clock. I do hope to see you guys there. All right, I tell you what, we're not seeing any rain right now across our area, but Bladen County, whew, they were getting lit up a little while ago there just south of the E-Town area. Around Clarkton, over to Lisbon, and over toward Lagoon. This is a nasty little thunderstorm. There's no warning out that I can tell just yet, but it may have some small hail with it. It is moving very, I would say drifting very slowly to the north-northeast, so it could feasibly impact some of our southern communities, Tomahawk, Delway, Taylor's Bridge, Garland. You guys could see some of this if it holds together over the next hour or so. So if you are going to be in the southern part of the county, keep your eyes, ears peeled, and we'll keep you updated on this end as well. But for right now, we're dry, currently feeling 78 in downtown Clinton, and it's time to get back to the tunes. We got Jay and the Techniques kicking off our next set. What is it? It's Apples peaches. And my favorite, pumpkin pie. Funtime Oldies, 1170.

0: gossip. I had my headphones down. I said, wait a minute, I can't hear myself. But the headphones were down.
1: The 50s. The 60s.
0: Hold on.
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2: Oldies 1170.
0: Yeah, give a shout out to Miss Linda Williams. Mark Saunders stopped by this afternoon. I got some information on a great estate sale that's coming up this weekend. So if you know anybody that's looking for some deals, but they're a little timid on the weather, this is going to be all indoors. And we do have one yard sale that's going to be out there, hopefully tomorrow if the weather's okay. But this estate sale, yard sale, this one goes on rain or shine because it's indoors. So don't forget, check out our postings. We always put those yard sales out every Friday evening on our Facebook pages. So we got you covered. All right, we're going to take a quick break. We're getting ready for North Carolina news. And 5 o'clock, babies, it's right around the corner. Funtime Oldies, 1170.
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6: 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Again, that's 910-260-2151. Come see what Terracotta's Farm Nursery is all about.
0: All right, like I said, we got North Carolina news coming up, and then the 5 o'clock hour will be upon us. Checking out the radar and beginning to see some of the showers extending into and around the Sampson County line. So if you're down around Ivanhoe, Shanghai, Teachy, over Tomahawk, and up toward the Garland and the Ingold and Taylor's Bridge, might be a little too far north, but this storm that I'm tracking in Bladen County right now, it is actually strengthening a little bit. So it does look like it's going to continue to, at the very least, hold together, but it might actually strengthen as well. And from the radar that I'm looking at, there could be some heavy rain, some lightning, and maybe even some small hail associated with this one. So it's packing quite a punch, and it's drifting off to the north, northeast. So yeah, you folks around the Garland, Tomahawk area, maybe even around the Delaware community. So southern part of the county into the Duplin County area, I do think it's going to fill in. We're seeing a line almost trying to begin from Bladen County over to Duplin, pretty much from Richlands to Mount to Clarkton. And if it fills in, then you folks around Wallace and Rose Hill and Delway, you will definitely see some of this precipitation. So be careful out there. Know that any showers that do develop can become pretty severe or pretty heavy very quickly. So keep the rain gear handy. And remember, if you have to pull over, pull over for a minute, they'll pass, and you'll be able to get back safely to where you were going. All right, let's get ready. That news is coming up next here on Funtime Oldies, 1170.
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10: NCA News, I'm Alyssa Vale. AP Washington correspondent Sagar Magani reports that the Federal Reserve's Board of Governors has a new chairman.
11: The Federal Reserve's Board of Governors has a new chairman. President Trump was on hand as Kevin Warsh was sworn in after months of bashing predecessor Jerome Powell for not lowering interest rates. He said Warsh will prioritize a strong economy.
12: Thankfully, unlike some of his predecessors, Kevin understands that when the economy is booming, that's a good thing.
11: In an unusual move, the swearing-in was at the White House, which raises more questions about Fed independence as the president has tried to sway the central bank. Still,
12: I want him to be independent and just do a great job. Don't look at me. Don't look at anybody. Just do your own thing and do a great job.
11: For his part, the new chairman said the coming years can bring unmatched prosperity
13: that will raise living standards for Americans from all walks of life.
11: Sagar Meghani, Washington.
10: Tulsi Gabbard has resigned as President Donald Trump's Director of National Intelligence, saying she needed to leave office as her husband battles cancer. She is the fourth cabinet official to depart during Trump's second term. North Carolina lawmakers are moving forward with a proposed constitutional amendment that, with voter approval, would add the state's right-to-work law to the North Carolina Constitution. Now, Republicans want to enshrine that right into the state constitution. Braxton Winston, president of North Carolina AFL-CIO, tells WNCN.
14: We have folks all across this state, again, Republicans, Democrats, and independents that are coalescing around this fight that we did not initiate, but is brought to us, and we are certainly ready to fight back.
10: A woman was arrested in downtown Raleigh after police say she shot two attorneys outside the Old Wake County Courthouse. Gwendolyn White and the victims were in the same courtroom Friday morning. 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The AP's Jennifer King reports on a 911 call regarding 41-year-old NASCAR driver Kyle Busch before his death.
15: As tributes pour in for late NASCAR driver Kyle Busch, 911 audio is revealing more about what happened to the two-time Cup champion.
16: Could I get an ambulance to come to 7605 GM1 Team Drive?
15: A 911 call was placed to the dispatch late Wednesday afternoon.
16: I've got an individual that's shortness of breath, very hot. I think she's going to pass out and is producing a little bit of blood, coughing up some blood.
15: Busch was testing in the Chevrolet racing simulator in Concord, North Carolina, when he fell ill and was rushed to a hospital in Charlotte, according to sources.
16: He's awake. He's on the bathroom floor right now.
15: Audio provided by the Cabarrus County Sheriff's Office. I'm Jennifer King.
10: Beaufort Fire Department was dispatched to a heavily engulfed boat fire behind Jarrett Bay Boat Works this morning. Both Beaufort stations, along with tanker support from Mill Creek Fire Department and North River Fire Department, responded to the incident. No injuries were reported. The cause of the fire remains under investigation. At a news conference, NOAA Administrator Neil Jacobs says they forecast that the Atlantic will see fewer storms than average this year, due mostly to a developing El Nino formation in the Pacific.
17: This equates to 8 to 14 named storms with winds at or above 39 miles an hour. Of these, 3 to 6 hurricanes with winds at or above 74 miles an hour, and 1 to 3 major hurricanes, that's your category 3 to 5, with winds at or above 111 miles an hour.
10: President Donald Trump officially revealed on Friday that he will not be attending his son, Donald Trump Jr.'s wedding to Bettina Anderson this weekend due to circumstances pertaining to government and my love for the United States of America. Alyssa Vail, NCN News.
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0: All right, you guys, Nissan of Clinton time, 5 o'clock, babies. You won't need the sunglasses, but you may need the umbrella this evening. Don't forget showers scattered, maybe some thunderstorms in the mix. Rain could be heavy at times. Lows tonight will be in the upper 60s. We won't see too much in terms of temperature variations with mostly cloudy skies tomorrow and chances of showers and thunderstorms throughout the day. Our highs should top out pretty much like today, around 80, upper 70s. And then tomorrow night, more of the same with cloudy skies, chance of showers, maybe some thunderstorms, and lows back down into the upper 60s. You copy, paste, and repeat. all through next week, okay? So this is going to be the scenario through Wednesday, maybe even into Thursday and Friday of next week. I do not see a day with full sunshine in the seven-day forecast. We need this. We need this. So let's see how much we can get out of it before it passes on. We get another high pressure in and we dry out for another couple of weeks. So we just got to hang on to it and hope for the best. And I do hope you have nothing but the best coming your way this weekend. Get out there and make the most of it. We'll be here to keep you up to date and entertained all weekend long on 1170. Personally saying congratulations and best of luck to all of the graduating seniors this year. Be careful out there and really get out and make the most of it, because I tell you what, life is up, life is down, but it's always here, and that is a gift in and of itself. So try to make the best of it and know that you're loved and supported. All right, guys, I'm up and out of here. Have a fun-tastic weekend. I'll be back Monday at 1 o'clock for another rousing edition of The Country Store on 1170. Until then, have some fun. You better stay dry. Hopefully, you'll stay safe. And I'll talk to you cats on Monday.
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19: 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We'll give you useful and useless information. 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